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20: A 62-year-old man has died after a crash involving one car on the A9 north of Dunkeld in Highland, Perthshire. Emergency services were called to a stretch of the road near the junction for Dalgais at around 10:25am on Monday. The driver of the white Toyota Hilux was sadly pronounced dead at the scene. His next of kin are aware. Police Scotland has asked for anyone with any information to contact them on 101. NHS Tayside is under fire for systemic failings following the destruction of logbooks linked to disgraced neurosurgeon Sam Eljamel. The documents, which could have formed a key part of the public inquiry into Eljamel's time at Tayside and were flagged "Do Not Destroy," were binned in July 2025. A detailed report has now highlighted multiple systemic failures before and after their loss, including weaknesses in information handling, record identification and oversight. However, it found no evidence of malicious intent or suspicious activity. NHS Tayside has apologised and insists it's implementing improvements to deliver lasting change across the organisation. In football, new Scotland head coach Sebastian Pocagnoli wants to build on the success of predecessor Steve Clarke. The Belgian former Monaco and Union Saint-Gilloise boss has taken over on an initial two-year contract. He'll make his Scotland dugout debut in the Nations League next month. Bocconioli says he's keen to make his own mark in the role.
7: When you think about Scotland, you think that they are back on the map with World Cup and big tournaments. So that's for me a strong foundation that I have to use it and to combine with my ideas.
20: And finally, a Scottish man has proposed to his partner after walking 96 miles in 36 hours in memory of her son. Benjamin Ward took on the challenge in honour of his now fiancée, Natasha Goldthorpe's late son, Liam. The 13-year-old died last October from a rare and progressive condition called BPAN. You're up to date on Original 106.

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2: NHS Tayside has been wrapped for another data breach after the criminal injury claim of a victim of disgraced neurosurgeon Sam Elshamel was wrongfully shared. Kinross campaigner Jules Rose's name, address and reference number were shared with another Elshamel patient applying for compensation. The Criminal Injury Compensation Authority has apologised and blames human error for the blunder. It also claims it was an isolated incident, despite Ms Rose's personal data also being wrongly shared by the Scottish Government. Opening statements have begun at the Las Vegas trial of a man accused of organising the killing of Tupac Shakur nearly 30 years ago. 63-year-old Duan Kifidi Davis denies a count of murder with a deadly weapon to promote or assist a criminal gang. The case was revived after he publicly discussed the shooting in a 2019 memoir. Chief Deputy District Attorney Banu Palal addressed the jurors.
3: You will learn that Duane Davis got the gun, that he got into a white Cadillac. You will learn. When the opportunity presented itself for retribution, Duane Davis made sure that the shooters were armed and ready to execute their revenge.
2: Council bosses in Perth say installing life-saving equipment at a popular spot on the River Tay where a man drowned last year could introduce additional risks. They fear people using them wrongly are being vandalised or stolen before they're needed. They say the public should instead call 999 and reassure from a place of safety. Parking in Dundee could be given a revamp as part of efforts to bring people back into the city centre. The council is set to carry out a review of parking charges in the next few months after a courier survey found shoppers and businesses say the cost puts them off visiting. The study, part of its Fresh Start campaign, also found the controversial low emission zone and unreliable public transport are having an impact. And finally, today marks 60 years of the opening of the Tay Road Bridge. The 1.4-mile crossing remains one of the longest river bridges in Britain. At the time of its opening in 1966, the bridge transformed travel between Dundee and Fife, eliminating the need for a 50-mile road journey via Perth. Now it carries more than 30,000 vehicles every day.
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2: Bright and sunny in Tayside, but rather breezy this morning, with highs of 19 degrees. I'm Emma Duncan, you're up to date on Original 106.

0: Rein Me In, Sam Fender and Olivia Dean on Original 106. Good morning. Hello. Here we are then. We have arrived already at Tuesday and day one of the week is out the window.
1: And yesterday was another near miss with four away from 1K with Hayes Travel. So it is on the way again about 7:45. Your job is to match with Tony from the office. So we've asked him four questions. We're going to ask you the same four questions. If you match the answers, you win a grand. Yesterday we were so close, the fourth one let us down.
0: Do you know what? That happened one day last week as well. And it happened again yesterday, that it was the very last question. We sat here with our hearts in our mouth and then it falls down at the last second. And we are as gutted as you are.
1: We are, absolutely. We want to give you the money. And if you want to see behind the scenes of how it played out, you can see the video on socials.
0: Yeah, get yourself on our TikTok or Instagram or Facebook or wherever you do social media. It's on there. And you can see how much we get upset about it too, from our side. Right, this is Roxette. It's Original.

0: more now from Dua Lipa on Original Morning. Right, dinger thinger, we're doing TV adverts just now. This is a more current one.
1: You've got to get this one. This is basically free advertising for these guys from our point. But anyway.
0: Pretty much.
2: When you have nausea,
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0: This is the best advert that's been made in the last 10 years.
1: And did you see somebody did it at a music festival?
0: I did.
1: On stage and sung this, and everybody was singing along with it. Wow.
0: But what's the company?
1: We all know
0: the song, but what's the company?
1: 01592 757757 on WhatsApp. You can send us a voice note or a message there. 81400 on the text. 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
23: Good morning, this is Cameron here with your latest. Now, starting with the A92, we do still have those roadworks continuing this morning from Lochgelly through to Chapel. We're going to cause some problems on that main stretch at the moment and delays across the morning as traffic begins to build. Elsewhere, not looking too bad at all. Good run heading down towards the Queensferry Crossing and Edinburgh. In Fife, that 92 checks well through the Bankhead and Preston and the Red House roundabouts. We've got a fully open Tayrone Bridge this morning, no restrictions in place, and we're clear through the centre of Dundee and across at Perth, no build as yet at the Broxton or Inveralmond roundabouts. Spot any problems, or you can call the original 106 Jambuster line 01592 85 44 66.

0: Neil Young and Leave Right Now on Original 106. I just did a Google News search to see what he's been up to recently. But it's very difficult to do a Google News search for Will Young because it comes up with all sorts of articles such as Will Young Royals attend Balmoral this year?
1: Oh, right.
0: Okay. Will Young people be voting in the Redditch election? That sort of thing.
1: Mm-hmm.
0: And it completely ruins it. So that's all that's in the news feed. So I take it that actual Will Young is not doing very much with his life at the moment.
1: That's showbiz for you, isn't it? Is that his name has sort of fallen out of search engines. Or to differentiate with search engine optimization, what he needs to do is that thing everybody's doing and remove the vowels. So it'd be Will Young. And then we'd find him.
0: It would be Wool, wouldn't it? He wouldn't have an eye.
1: Exactly. Will Young.
0: Will Young. I don't think it's going to work. Right, Elton John lined up straight after the headlines. It's 6:30.
2: NHS Tayside has been wrapped for another data breach. The criminal injury claim of Jules Rose, a victim of disgraced neurosurgeon Sam Elgemel, was wrongfully shared with another patient applying for compensation. Opening statements are now underway for the man standing trial accused of organising the killing of Tupac Shakur nearly 30 years ago. Duane Kifidi Davis denies his involvement. And the Tay Road Bridge turns 60 today. The 1.4-mile crossing transformed travel between Dundee and Fife and is still one of the longest river bridges in Britain.

0: Elton John, I'm Still Standing on Original 106. Good morning. Tuesday breakfast, it's the 18th of August. It's hard to believe that it's been nearly a week already since the eclipse.
1: Huh?
0: Yeah, I know, it's crazy.
1: Wow.
0: Not quite a week, but nearly a week. And it maybe got you wondering if you should just throw out your eclipse glasses if you bought any, thinking that, well, there's no point in me hanging on them till 2090 or whenever it is.
1: Yeah.
0: Actually, it's going to be an eclipse visible from the UK next year.
1: Oh, well, they kept that quiet when they were trying to market the eclipse.
0: It's a wee
1: last
0: bit
1: week.
0: Of a damp squib, so we're only going to get 40% coverage.
1: And we'll get cloud anyway,
0: you're
1: so
0: right.
1: Let's be honest. Why bother?
0: Although, it does mean that if you're going to Spain, so Spain, the Canaries, that kind of place, they're going to get a total eclipse next year, 2nd of August. So if you've, you know, stashed away your eclipse glasses...
1: Get them on eBay Spain.
0: I was thinking, book yourself a wee holiday to Spain.
1: Right.
0: Because that will actually genuinely be the last total eclipse that any of us will see probably in our lifetimes.
1: Right.
0: But Spain is a wee bit of a trek, isn't it?
1: Just go collect up everybody else's eclipse glasses, get them all on eBay Spain, therefore use the money to go to Spain, because you've sold it all, your glasses, made the money.
0: It's not a terrible business plan from Vanessa Motion at 6:30 in the morning.
1: Yeah.
0: OMC, this is How Bizarre, Original 106.

0: to my face. OMC, how bizarre, on original, right, to win a ding. Tell us the answer to the dinger thinger.
1: So it's an ad. Tell us what it's advertising.
0: And it's a really current one.
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2: diarrhea.
0: I mean, that is one of those adverts that's going to be remembered for a very long time.
1: It is the future Shake and Vac ad, isn't it? It's
0: oh,
1: the one
0: totally.
1: That you'll remember forever. 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Tell us what's advertising. 01592 757 757 on WhatsApp. You can voice note us there as well. 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
16: Good morning, this is Cameron here with your latest, starting with the roadworks from that A92 between Lochgelly and Kirkcaldy, with the Chapel Junction actually. So far, traffic light, but delays expected across the morning there, so do bear that one in mind. Elsewhere, not looking too bad at all. Lovely clear run down towards the Queensferry crossing. No build as yet through the Queensferry Road and the Barnton Junction or Newbridge and Kirkliston in Edinburgh. Back in 592, checks at Well through the Bankhead Crescent and the Red House roundabouts. Good run on the Tay Road Bridge this morning, fully open, no restrictions there, and we're clear through the centre of Dundee and no build as yet at the Broxton or Inver Almond at Perth. Spot any problems, though, call the original 106 Jam Bus line 01592 854466.

0: Halo from Beyonce on Original Morning, just about 10 to 7. Anytime I hear Beyonce now, I get that little pang in my chest from the time that I nearly saw Beyonce but didn't.
1: Oh, wow. Okay. What happened?
0: So it was Tea in the Park many moons ago, and Beyonce was one of the big acts that I really wanted to see. But as is always the case for me, I was running late. And I got my mum to drop me off outside the gates. I thought, great, I'll get in. Only to get to the gates and then to say, these gates are closed. You need to go around to the other side of the park to get in. And if you've ever been at Tea in the Park, you'll know that the other gates were very, very far away.
1: I know exactly what's happened there, and I can picture it, because the same happened to me with Lady Gaga.
0: Oh, no.
1: And you had to walk all the way, and it's forever,
0: isn't it?
1: And to walk around.
0: While I was walking around, I could hear Beyonce doing her thing. Mm-hmm. And when I got to the gate, she went, thank you very much, Bolado, good night.
1: Oh, the worst. I managed to catch, I think, maybe the last 10 minutes of Lady Gaga, but most of it was me peeking through little cracks in those massive metal corrugated fences.
0: It pretty much was that, wasn't it?
1: Oh,
0: oh man.
1: Those were the days. I'm still angry now.
0: So am I. I've just reopened those wounds.
1: Yeah.
0: Right, ABC. It's Original 106.

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3: 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Hi as well to Liney. Morning, D&V. Dinger ad is for Pepto-Bismol. So funny.
2: You're absolutely right. 100%. Anne McCluskey, good morning. Hi to Alison and to John. Morning, guys. We're on our way to the airport, off to Malaga. Nice.
3: Nice. Okay, enjoy.
2: Correct on the dinger thinger this morning. 100%. And anybody else? Good morning to Deke. Pepto-Bismol.
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4: NHS Tayside has been wrapped for another data breach after the criminal injury claim of a victim of disgraced neurosurgeon Sam Elgemel was wrongfully shared. Kinross campaigner Jules Rose's name, address and reference number were shared with another Elgemel patient applying for compensation. The Criminal Injury Compensation Authority has apologised and blames human error for the blunder. It also claims it was an isolated incident, despite Ms Rose's personal data also being wrongly shared by the Scottish Government. Opening statements have begun at the Las Vegas trial of a man accused of organising the killing of Tupac Shakur nearly 30 years ago. 63-year-old Duane Kifidi Davis denies a count of murder with a deadly weapon to promote or assist a criminal gang. The case was revived after he publicly discussed the shooting in a 2019 memoir. Chief Deputy District Attorney Binu Palal addressed the jurors.
5: You will learn that Duane Davis got the gun, that he got into a white Cadillac. You will learn. When the opportunity presented itself for retribution, Duane Davis made sure that the shooters were armed and ready to execute their revenge.
4: Council bosses in Perth say installing life-saving equipment at a popular spot on the River Tay where a man drowned last year could introduce additional risks. They fear people using them wrongly are being vandalised or stolen before they're needed. They say the public should instead call 999 and reassure from a place of safety. Parking in Dundee could be given a revamp as part of efforts to bring people back into the city centre. The council is set to carry out a review of parking charges in the next few months after a courier survey found shoppers and businesses say the cost puts them off visiting. The study, part of its Fresh Start campaign, also found the controversial low emission zone and unreliable public transport are having an impact. And finally, today marks 60 years of the opening of the Tay Road Bridge. The 1.4-mile crossing remains one of the longest river bridges in Britain. At the time of its opening in 1966, the bridge transformed travel between Dundee and Fife, eliminating the need for a 50-mile road journey via Perth. Now it carries more than 30
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4: Bright and sunny in Tayside, but rather breezy this morning with highs of 19 degrees. I'm Emma Duncan. You're up to date on Original 106.

0: Spiral Material Lover on Original 106 712 for Tuesday morning breakfast. Hello, we're Dave and Vanessa. Hope your week is going well so far.
1: So the weather has made a turn. Looks like it's going to be rainy for pretty much the rest of the week, or rain throughout the day at different points. I thought yesterday was generally going to be a reasonably mild, overcast day, and yesterday was that I'm going to do the lawn day. I'd motivated myself, I was ready to go, but I had a visitor come round, and you don't want to reject a visitor, even me. So it was nice, spent time with said visitor, lovely. Visitor went away, I was like, right, now is the time to cut the jungle out, out we go. And it chucked it down.
0: No. So,
1: but then it's going to be like this for the next few days, isn't it? So by the time it eventually dries out enough to cut the lawn, it's going to be at my eyebrows. It's that dilemma.
0: I don't know how expensive a combine harvester is. Second next I've seen your garden.
1: Pretty expensive.
0: Oh, it's a nightmare though, isn't it?
1: Because you can't... Am I right? Maybe you can cut long grass that's wet. I think it all gets chewed up and stuff.
0: I always thought it was okay if you had a petrol lawnmower, but for you not to do it if it's electric, because then you can electrocute yourself.
1: Oh, I thought it was just that all the grass got stuck.
0: No, it's about you personally dying, I think, is what the issue is.
1: Right, that's a bigger
0: deal. Taking none of this, because we've just had the longest dry spell I can ever remember in all of my life. In the half hour it rains, you then say, well, I can't possibly do it.
1: Oh, you think I've made it up, right? Yeah, no.
0: Yeah. Well, you've avoided it, is what you've done. You've chosen the half hour where it actually rains. Only time that's happened in about the last 6 months.

0: Pink Pony Club, Chapel Roan on Original. So today, actually, despite the way the rest of the week looks, actually seems like it's going to be okay on the weather front. Daytime highs 18 degrees, good spells of sunshine, nice. If there's any lawn mowing to be done, I would do it today because Wednesday and Thursday look like a bit of a write-off, if I'm honest.
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2: Good morning, this is Cameron here with your latest travel. Now, the M9's looking fairly slow between Junction 2 and Treby, heading down towards the Queensfield Crossing, adding around 10 minutes to your journey from heading towards Edinburgh. Elsewhere in Edinburgh, usual build on the Queensfield Road to the Barnton Junction, and looking a wee bit slow on the M9 southbound Junction 1 at Newbridge. Back in Fife, not looking too bad so far on the A92, but a reminder, we have got some lane closures with those roadworks between Lochgelly and the Chapel Junction. 92 checks at well through the Red House, Bankhead and Preston. No build as yet, A919 between Lucas and Garbridge. Clear through the centre of Dundee. Bit slow, M90 northbound at the Broxton. If you spot any problems, call the original 106 Jambus line, 01592 8544.

0: You Radicals, you get what you give on Original. Morning, it's Dave and Vanessa for Tuesday Breakfast and four away from one key. Another three or four yesterday.
1: Yes, although you can watch the behind the scenes from four away from one key yesterday and the day before on our socials. And I've seen a few people comment saying they were listening along or they were playing along with video and they got all four right.
0: I think it fell on the last one, which was what, something in a tin.
1: Food you would get in a tin. Our contestant Sharon said soup. Tony said beans.
0: So that's what it fell down on. If you also would have said beans and you matched the other ones, which she did, you would have had £1,000. Look, if you want to give it a bash this morning, you can get yourself on the website now, original106.co.uk. We play in about 15 minutes. And you can check it out on our TikTok and Instagram and Facebook if you want to see the behind the scenes. It's up there now. Right, 7:30.
2: NHS Tayside has been wrapped for another data breach. The criminal injury claim of Jules Rose, a victim of disgraced neurosurgeon Sam Elgemel, was wrongfully shared with another patient applying for compensation. Opening statements are now underway for the man standing trial accused of organising the killing of Tupac Shakur nearly 30 years ago. Duane Kifidi Davis denies his involvement. And the Tay Road Bridge turns 60 today. The 1.4-mile crossing transformed travel between Dundee and Fife and is still one of the longest river bridges in Britain.
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2: Bert Esselink insists he never even considered leaving Dundee United despite a disappointing end to their last season. The 26-year-old was a mainstay until he was withdrawn at the interval of their 1-0 defeat to Dundee in January. He was partly responsible for Ash Hayes' winning goal and barely kicked a ball in anger for the remainder of the campaign. But Esselink says he never ever throws in the towel and has been through much worse. The Terriers are still chasing their first Premiership victory of the season, but boss Jim Goodwin tells DUTV he's staying positive.
5: We have to, you know, stick to what we're trying to do here. You know, we've worked tirelessly over the last 8 weeks to integrate 12 new players, change the style of play, to change the formation. We're not going to get away from that. As manager, I know that the results have to change and they have to change quickly.
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0: So as we head later into August, it takes us to the end of the prime period of stuff, which is a shame because what I really like about May, June, July, and to an extent August up until the fringe ends, is there's always stuff on.
1: There's always stuff on.
0: Stuff. If you want to go out at the weekend, there's stuff. If you want to go to a show, there's stuff.
1: Yes.
0: And then everybody goes, well, we're not going to do anything over the winter. And
1: it sort of
0: no
1: just
0: stuff.
1: Stops. There's no stuff. Everything's shut.
0: However, there is still some stuff to go, including, and we've talked about this before, but Tay Bricks in Dundee, which kicks off in a couple of weeks, actually.
1: It's starting to sell out, I see.
0: Yeah, 29th Exciting. And the 30th of August at the DCA. The Lego Festival, basically, packed with incredible displays, talented builders, traders, and Lego everywhere. This is the bit that gets me. It says this year you'll also have the chance to win some fantastic raffle prizes and enter the tattoo giveaway. You can win a tattoo? Is it? I can't. Is that a thing you can even give away?
1: Is it a tattoo or is it like somebody has made a Lego tattoo, as in the Edinburgh tattoo?
0: Oh, maybe. I genuinely don't know, but I just kind of thought, it's like, bring your arm over here, you've won the tattoo.
1: I really don't want the tattoo.
0: Just to get the needle back.
1: Ow! Worse than standing on Lego bricks.
0: I've won a prize I didn't even want. This is horrendous. But look, this is good. If you want to check out more details about it, if you do a search online for Tay Brick Show Dundee 2026, bit of a mouthful, you'll find all the info there, and you too can get an unwanted tattoo.

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0: All right, so Four Away from 1K is back on this morning. And I mean, we've had two in the last week that have been so close. Literally the last question and the very last second, we've got palpitations to the studio, never mind you.
3: Yes.
0: And then it falls apart.
3: It does. But, you know, people have been playing along with those games and they say they got four when they were playing along with it. So if that's you, you need to get entering the competition and giving it a go.
0: 01592 757 757. Lines are open. Go on. If you've heard this before and you thought, I could have a go at that, make today the day, because if today's the day that you don't, and then you hear it on the radio and realise that you would have matched all four, you're going to kick yourself.
3: Yes.
0: Do it. 01592 757 757.
3: Fact of the day.
0: The modern toothbrush only dates from 1938. This is horrible.
3: Oh.
0: So, tooth cleaning itself is ancient, but for thousands of years, people use things like chew sticks, like you would give the dog, rather than anything that resembles the toothbrush that you've got in your bathroom.
3: I've seen people on TikTok with the chew stick things going, this is better for your teeth than toothbrush. Try to sell them. I'm like, oh, interesting.
0: So, life in the 1930s, where they had no sliced bread, because that was only invented around about then as well,
3: right,
0: and no toothbrush.
3: Couldn't eat the sliced bread anyway, because there's no teeth.
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14: Good morning, Cameron here with your latest. Now looking slow on the A92 between Lochaley and Chapel Junction with the ongoing works there. M90 southbound, very slow from Junction 2 Pachivi towards Ferry Toll and the Queensferry Crossing. And further into Edinburgh, the A90 Queensferry Road is looking slow through the Barnton Junction. Very normal for this time of the morning, of course. Up towards Invergowrie, slow on the A90 towards the Swallow Roundabout. And then at Perth, we've got delays on the A9 towards the Inver Almond Roundabout. Spot any problems, call the original 106 Jambuster line 01592 8544 66.

0: What can I do? That is the Cores on Original Morning. It's 10 to 8. We're doing 4 away from 1K.
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0: And on the phone to play the game this morning is Carla in Kirkcaldy. Hiya, Carla.
3: Morning.
4: Morning, Carla. So you were off last week?
3: Yes.
4: Oh, nice. And what did you do with your week off?
3: I just had 3 days out at Burnt Island and South Queen's Ferry.
0: Oh,
3: nice. And stuff
0: oh
3: like
0: lovely.
3: That.
4: You go to the fair?
3: That was good. Yeah, we had a walk through it, but we had the dog, so it was just a walk through it.
4: We walked through. You didn't go for any hook a duck, none of that?
3: No, I'm a bit old for that.
4: I played hook a duck for the first time last year. Genuinely.
3: Yeah. Oh, no.
4: I thought it was going to be a lot harder than it was, and I was pleasantly surprised.
0: Usually, in fairness, ask me how I know, there's an age limit on you being able to play the hook a duck.
4: Ah, right, okay.
0: So, yeah, I'm surprised they let you away with that, Vanessa, but hey-ho.
4: Okay, I won a thing. I was delighted. Right, Carla, let's try and get you to win £1,000. Are you ready to play the game?
3: I'm ready.
0: All right. Excited about this, Carla. It was a 3 out of 4 yesterday. We just need this to go over the line. Okay.
3: Yes, I'm competing against Sharon for yesterday.
0: Yes, let's do it. Yes. All right, question one.
4: Could you name a food you bake?
3: A cake.
4: An Italian tourist attraction.
3: Oh. Oh, can I come back to that one?
4: You can come back to that, yeah. An item in the kitchen.
3: Oh, God. Cooker.
4: A famous footballer.
3: Oh, God. Oh, no. Oh, my God. Ronaldo.
4: Okay, we go back to the one we haven't done. Italian tourist attraction. You've gone to Italy. You're on holiday.
3: Yeah.
4: What's the biggie?
3: The Leaning Tower of Pisa.
0: Okay, they're in. Confidence level?
3: Don't know, between I was arguing with myself between Ronaldo and Messi, I think.
4: Okay, let's go back over it. So we asked you to name a food you bake. You said cake. Tony said
5: baked potato.
4: Potato.
0: So straight off the bat,
4: we're out on the first
0: one. The game's a bogey, but we play on anyway. Let's see if it's another 3 out of 4.
4: An Italian tourist attraction. You said the Leaning Tower of Pisa. Tony said
5: Colosseum.
4: Oh,
0: no.
4: An item.
0: I
4: in
0: love the
4: mutter.
0: Colosseum.
4: None of that. An item in the kitchen. You said the cooker. Tony said
5: cooker.
0: Yes.
4: It's a match. And a famous footballer. You said Ronaldo. You were between Ronaldo and Messi. But you said Ronaldo. Tony said?
5: David Beckham.
4: Oh, didn't matter. Beckham.
0: So there we go.
4: Oh,
0: one point this morning.
4: Boo.
3: I'll be back.
4: Absolutely.
0: I look forward to it. And look, enjoy the rest of your Tuesday anyway, okay?
3: Will do. Thanks, guys.
4: Bye-bye.
0: Bye. How are you feeling about that this morning, Vanessa?
4: I think... it depends how you interpret the first question, isn't it? Cake, I feel like, is the top answer, isn't it? But is cake already a food, though? It's not. It's lots of foods. I don't know.
0: Well,
4: I don't know. It depends.
0: It is a food. I mean, you could say pretty much anything is a combination of stuff, couldn't you?
4: Well, a potato was a potato, wasn't it?
0: It is, but a baked potato, you're not just having it plain, are you?
4: Yeah, I guess so.
0: So, look, we have another go at this tomorrow. If you fancy it, you can stick your name down at original106.co.uk. And we've said, if you check out the Original 106 socials, you can get a behind-the-scenes look. No pain.

0: Rag and Bone Man on Original 106. That is All You Ever Wanted. Question about Rag and Bone Men.
1: Right.
0: Did they actually take bones from you?
1: Why do you think I know the answer to this?
0: Well, I just wonder.
1: Right,
0: because
1: okay.
0: It's a weird thing, because a guy would come around your house and, I mean, you might occasionally get someone around your house that wants, like, your old washing machine or whatever for scrap, but they would take your rags, fair, put that into the rag bag.
1: Right.
0: But bones, the dog died. There you go.
1: I think, but I might be making this up, I'm no historian, I think it goes back to medieval times when they did come round and get, like, you're dead.
0: Oh.
1: Somebody's, like, passed away and stuff.
0: They take grandma and throw her in the back of the lorry.
1: They take grandma with her rags.
0: On the back of the lorry.
1: Well, no, it would just
0: with her rags. In an all-in-one deal.
1: In medieval times, how many lorries were there, do you think? No, they were pulling along a cart with big wheels, weren't they? And then on went grandma.
0: And next door's grandma on top of her.
1: And a couple of other grandmas. And then I've also got these old dish towels. Could you throw... I don't know if this is true. I'll double check it.
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3: NHS Teesside has been wrapped for another data breach after the criminal injury claim of a victim of disgraced neurosurgeon Sam Elshamel was wrongfully shared. Kinross campaigner Jules Rose's name, address and reference number were shared with another Elshamel patient applying for compensation. The Criminal Injury Compensation Authority has apologised and blames human error for the blunder. It also claims it was an isolated incident, despite Ms Rose's personal data also being wrongly shared by the Scottish Government. Opening statements have begun at the Las Vegas trial of a man accused of organising the killing of Tupac Shakur nearly 30 years ago. 63-year-old Duane Kifidi Davis denies a count of murder with a deadly weapon to promote or assist a criminal gang. The case was revived after he publicly discussed the shooting in a 2019 memoir. Chief Deputy District Attorney Banu Palal addressed the jurors.
4: You will learn that Duane Davis got the gun, that he got into a white Cadillac. You will learn. When the opportunity presented itself for retribution, Duane Davis made sure that the shooters were armed and ready to execute their revenge.
3: Council bosses in Perth say installing life-saving equipment at a popular spot on the River Tay where a man drowned last year could introduce additional risks. They fear people using them wrongly are being vandalised or stolen before they're needed. They say the public should instead call 999 and reassure from a place of safety. Parking in Dundee could be given a revamp as part of efforts to bring people back into the city centre. The council is set to carry out a review of parking charges in the next few months after a courier survey found shoppers and businesses say the cost puts them off visiting. The study, part of its Fresh Start campaign, also found the controversial low emission zone and unreliable public transport are having an impact. Road bridge. The 1.4 mile crossing remains one of the longest river bridges in Britain. At the time of its opening in 1966, the bridge transformed travel between Dundee and Fife, eliminating the need for a 50 mile road journey via Perth. Now it carries more than 30,000 vehicles every day.
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2: Helping you navigate rising fuel prices and the cost of living with the latest local lifestyle news that affects you.
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3: Wetherspoons has banned customers from playing music or taking calls on speaker. It follows complaints that the noise is driving people nuts. The chain says it's asking phone users to pipe down and switch their mobiles to silent mode. It has a pub and hotel in Dundee and other bars in Perth and Blairgowrie.
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3: right,
0: down the cost of motoring.
3: Teesside, but rather breezy this morning with highs of 19 degrees. I'm Emma Duncan, you're up to date on Original 106.

0: One Night in Heaven on Original 106. Good morning, 10 past 8. Weatherspoons have announced they have banned customers from playing music or taking calls on loudspeaker after complaints the noise is driving people nuts. So this has come from the hygienist of Weatherspoons himself. I forget his name, but you know the guy that's got, he looks like James May.
1: He does look a bit like James May. Right.
0: He said it's the scourge of recent years, and the company said following complaints by customers who are being driven nuts by people's amplified phone conversations and videos. So this also includes you, by the way, playing somebody a YouTube video on your phone and going, oh, by the way, this is really funny.
1: Oh, does it? Yeah. Oh. Could you not just do that quietly?
0: You'd hope so.
1: Oh, no.
0: I feel this is more of an issue on public transport than it is in the pub.
1: I've never noticed it in a Spoons, to be honest. I'll also own up to the fact that once or twice I have showed a friend a video and gone, look at that, it's funny.
0: Oh, it was funny.
1: But I haven't made it blaring. Mm. Who's doing that?
0: People, apparently.
1: Well, some people are. It's ruined it for everything.
0: I do think
1: everyone.
0: When you're on the train, you hear it all the time. Or it's the thing where I've bought myself some headphones for 99 pence and none of the sound

0: is going into my ears, and all of it is coming out of the sides.
1: Oh, I hate that.
2: Oh, we can all hear it.
0: Yep.
2: I also, your hearing's away.
0: I do have a mate who's got an iPhone, and he is hell-bent on not fixing the fact that he can't take calls on his ear because it's broken.
2: Oh,
0: so he
2: right.
0: does everything on loudspeaker.
2: Oh, no.
0: All the time.
2: It's quite a thing. I mean, it's a lot of people obviously do a loudspeaker sort of chat to somebody down the street. They're walking down my street. They're like, blah, blah, blah. I can hear your person on the phone as well as you. But I've noticed what a lot of people have started doing is bringing back sort of the mid-80s in the form of a sort of modern boombox where they've got their phone and they're playing a tune with it and then they're carrying a separate speaker and they're just walking down the street blasting the tunes out for everybody to hear and their music taste is terrible. That annoys me.
0: That isn't great, is it?
2: Why are you doing that?
0: I think it's people who want others to validate their terrible music choices.
2: I think it's those people who've realised those terrible headphones aren't loud enough for everybody else to hear. So they've just got their own speaker.
0: All right. Let's get somber on. My apologies if you're listening to this through some tinny earphones on the train right now. Not

0: Tuesday breakfast, 18th of August today. Actually, weather not bad. It's going to be 18 degrees, decent spells of sunshine. This is the last nice day of the week.
1: Oh, is it?
0: Yeah.
1: And this is nice?
0: But this is as good as you're going to get.
1: Right, okay.
0: You got to take the... I mean...
1: We've had a lovely stretch.
0: You just don't want to have to cut your lawn, do you?
1: No, I actually do want to cut my lawn. I want to get that done and dusted.
0: But it's today or it's never. I look forward to your excuses tomorrow as to why you didn't do it. Because let's be honest, that's the way it's going to be.
1: All right, Dad.
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4: Good morning, this is Cameron here with your latest travel. Starting at Kirkcaldy on the Waverley Road between the Asda and the Gallatin roundabout, we have a two-vehicle accident with long delays and standstill at the moment. Police remain on the scene there. Elsewhere, the 92 looking slow between Loch Ellie and Chapel Junction. That's down to the ongoing roadworks. And the 92 still slow southbound at the Bankhead. M90 southbound beginning to ease, heading down towards the Queensferry crossing. Still a wee bit busy though. And then further into Edinburgh, we've got the usual delays on the Queensferry Road through the Barnton Junction as well. Up towards Perth, just north of Perth, at the Broom of Dalriach, we've got the A9 northbound partially blocked with an accident at the B9141. Very slow this morning, and elsewhere, the M90 northbound delays towards the Broxton roundabout. That's your latest. If you spot any problems, you can call the Original 106 Jambuster line 01592 8544 66.

0: Taylor Swift, Cruel Summer on Original 106 Morning. It's not actually been a cruel summer, it's been a really lovely summer, hasn't it?
1: It has been a lovely summer, and we talk about it in the past tense, which is depressing because it's the 18th of August.
0: And also, I have to say, because I'm Scottish and we all think like this, we'll pay for this.
1: We're just going to have constant rain from 2 days from now.
0: Yeah, I sort of feel like once we hit winter, we're going to get absolutely battered, and Mother Nature go, well, you asked for a nice July, and this is you making the repayments.
1: Got to balance it out.
0: Yeah, I can see that happening.
1: On the way, sports news after your news headlines. It's 8:30.
2: NHS Tayside has been wrapped for another data breach. The criminal injury claim of Jules Rose, a victim of disgraced neurosurgeon Sam Eljumel, was wrongfully shared with another patient applying for compensation. Opening statements are now underway for the man standing trial accused of organising the killing of Tupac Shakur nearly 30 years ago. Duane Kifidi Davis denies his involvement. And the Tay Road Bridge turns 60 today. The 1.4-mile crossing transformed travel between Dundee and Fife and is still one of the longest river bridges in Britain.
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2: Baird Esselink insists he never even considered leaving Dundee United despite a disappointing end to their last season. The 26-year-old was a mainstay until he was withdrawn at the interval of their 1-0 defeat to Dundee in January. He was partly responsible for Ash Hayes' winning goal and barely kicked a ball in anger for the remainder of the campaign. But Esselink says he never ever throws in the towel and has been through much worse. The Terriers are still chasing their first Premiership victory of the season, but boss Jim Goodwin tells DUTV he's staying positive.
5: We have to, you know, stick to what we're trying to do here. You know, we've worked tirelessly over the last 8 weeks to integrate 12 new players, change the style of play, to change the formation. We're not going to get away from that. As manager, I know that the results have to change, and they have to change quickly.
2: You're up to date on Original 106.

0: James, sit down on Original 106. It's 25 to 9. Tuesday morning. Hello. 18th of August today. Last night, I had the neighbour downstairs at my door with an extreme rage face.
1: Right, okay.
0: Right, now, I want to know what your opinion is of this.
1: Okay.
0: Because I opened the door and I listened to why he had the rage face. And at first I thought it maybe wasn't a problem. Then after this whole thing had played out, I thought, maybe it was.
1: Right.
0: So I was cleaning out my fish tank.
1: Mm-hmm.
0: And you do sort of partial water changes every so often. I've left it too long since the last one. It was quite a big water change.
1: Right.
0: And what I was doing is I've got like an old roses tub from an old box of Cadbury's roses.
1: Right.
0: So I take the water out of it, out the tank, over to my living room window, because the tank's in the living room, and I hoy it out the window. That's what I do.
1: Right.
0: Now, that's fine.
1: And
0: I
1: is
0: thought,
1: it?
0: Well, I thought it was all fine until the neighbour came to the door, raging, force 10 raging, because it turns out that I'd been hoying it out the door, out of my window, and the wind had been blowing it straight back onto his window, and now he had manky fish tank water running all down his window.
1: So just to remind people again, you live in a flat, this mm-hmm. person lived below you,
0: mm-hmm.
1: and you were just hoying it out the window like it was Gardy Lou, like you were in the Middle Ages.
0: Well, look, so I do it that way because I used to put it down my kitchen sink, so I would take the water and put it
1: right.
0: down my kitchen sink,
1: right,
0: or the bathroom sink, should I say. But then I got wee flies down the sink.
1: Right. Okay, so now he has wee flies. And...
0: Well, maybe.
1: Fish gunk down his window.
0: Well,
1: I'm kind of with him. I'm baffled as to why you're flinging it. I know you've just explained why, but still, you're flinging it out a window of a flat.
0: Well,
1: like, if you lived in a ground floor flat, maybe nobody's going to notice. But, you know,
0: it was all the water.
1: It's fish water. But it's fish water on his, I'd be raging.
0: Would you be absolutely raging?
1: Right. I probably wouldn't come up to your door.
0: I went and I went down with the sponge and I cleaned his window for him.
1: Right, okay.
0: And then I cleaned the window next to that window. So I think we're good now, although now that I've talked about it on the radio, probably not quite so much.
1: Isn't it interesting when you are the problem neighbour and
0: problem
1: you realise...
0: Yeah, and so the lesson from this is that I'm going to wait till he's out next time.

0: Oasis, the only back in anger on original 106 morning. Quite appropriate we're playing that, really, isn't it? After
1: yes.
0: I upset my neighbour last night.
1: Because you're the problem.
0: It's quite funny because we all moan about our neighbours, don't we? It's a thing. And because you're forced to live 12 feet away from someone you've never met before.
1: Mm-hmm.
0: And so everybody gets a little bit annoyed by their neighbours. So it's fairly sobering when you find out that actually you are the annoying neighbour. You are the guy that they talk about.
2: And Dave is the guy because he's been pouring Mankey fish tank water out of his living room window and he's in a flat.
0: I didn't think it was a problem.
2: The guy.
0: I didn't see it would be an issue.
2: I can kind of understand that because you're a bit manky. But
0: hey!
2: But it's beyond...
0: You're quite manky too.
2: This is beyond my level. Like, I mean, if I came to you and said, my neighbour above keeps turfing dirty water out, I don't even know what it is, and it's all over my window, and I come home and he's done it again, like, what are you saying to that? Are you saying, oh, that's fine, just put up with it?
0: The thing I kind of get it now. Now that once he came to my door and he explained it, I went, it's probably not great, in fairness.
2: It's probably,
0: I didn't really think about it.
2: But, like, what if I was tipping out my cat litter tray out of my window? My window, and all of its contents was down your window. You'd be like, oh, it's just fine.
0: This is why I would never live underneath you. That's...
2: Well, I'm not. Can I just clarify? I'm not doing that because I put it in the bin, which your water should be going down the sink. Fact of the day.
0: Forks were once regarded as scandalous. When they started appearing in medieval times, critics viewed them as an unnecessary and decadent affront to the fingers that God had already provided you with.
2: Just use your hands.
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17: Good morning, this is Cameron here with your latest. Now, starting with that accident on the Waverley Road between Asda and the Gallatin roundabout. Still got police in attendance there. Looks like a couple of vehicles involved and very slow on the approach. Also, the A92 remains slow between Lough Ellie and the Chapel Junction. That's down to the ongoing roadworks there and that lane closure. And the 92 remains slow southbound towards the Bankhead. Things easing a bit onto the Queensway crossing, but if you're heading into Edinburgh, still got some delays and very heavy traffic around the Barnton Junction and then also the M9 Junction by the New Bridge. Just coming in, we've got reports, just got to check this one out, after the Knockhill Junction towards Kelty, after the first bend apparently, it looks like we may well have a two-car accident there. Elsewhere, up towards Perth, we do still have an issue on the A9 northbound due to the accident at Broome of Dalriach, and that's partially blocked. Spot any problems, call the Original 106 Jam Bus line 01592 85 44 66.

0: Freddie Mercury, Living on My Own on Original 106. So the music mash on Drive Time with Craig rolls on. Three clips that are worth serious cash.
1: Yes, and we're sitting at, what, £380?
0: Yeah,
1: what you would go for.
0: Quite a lot of cash. Chris was on last night.
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3: Hopefully. These are the three tunes. I'm going to go with Carly Barnes, Whiskey Roll, the Roxette, It Must Have Been Love, and now I don't know if it's been said or not, but I'm going to give it a go. Spandau Ballet, Gold.
4: I don't think that's been said, no. Okay. We'll get these three locked in then, and let's find out if we've got you some money back because you're skinted. I can see the thinking, because yeah, you're following my clues there. 80s tunes, UK acts, so yeah, that fits the bill, but it's not that one. But I'm supposed to just say two out of three, but I've done it again.
0: By the way, neither of us have a scoopy about this.
1: No. No.
0: Nah, I've not got a clue.
1: And we're not getting told either.
0: No. It's a need-to-know basis, and we don't need to know. 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
2: NHS Tayside has been wrapped for another data breach after the criminal injury claim of a victim of disgraced neurosurgeon Sam Elshamel was wrongfully shared. Kinross campaigner Jules Rose's name, address and reference number were shared with another Elshamel patient applying for compensation. The Criminal Injury Compensation Authority has apologised and blames human error for the blunder. It also claims it was an isolated incident, despite Ms Rose's personal data also being wrongly shared by the Scottish Government. Opening statements have begun at the Las Vegas trial of a man accused of organising the killing of Tupac Shakur nearly 30 years ago. 63-year-old Duane Kifidi Davis denies a count of murder with a deadly weapon to promote or assist a criminal gang. The case was revived after he publicly discussed the shooting in a 2019 memoir. Chief Deputy District Attorney Benu Palal addressed the jurors.
3: You will learn that Duane Davis got the gun, that he got into a white Cadillac. You will learn. When the opportunity presented itself for retribution, Duane Davis made sure that the shooters were armed and ready to execute their revenge.
2: Council bosses in Perth say installing life-saving equipment at a popular spot on the River Tay where a man drowned last year could introduce additional risks. They fear people using them wrongly are being vandalised or stolen before they're needed. They say the public should instead call 999 and reassure from a place of safety. Parking in Dundee could be given a revamp as part of efforts to bring people back into the city centre. The council is set to carry out a review of parking charges in the next few months after a courier survey found shoppers and businesses say the cost puts them off visiting. The study, part of its Fresh Start campaign, also found the controversial low emission zone and unreliable public transport are having an impact. And finally, today marks 60 years of the opening of the Tay Road Bridge. The 1.4-mile crossing remains one of the longest river bridges in Britain. At the time of its opening in 1966, the bridge transformed travel between Dundee and Fife, eliminating the need for a 50-mile road journey via Perth. Now it carries more than 30,000 vehicles every day.
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4: Helping you navigate rising fuel prices and the cost of living with the latest local lifestyle news that affects you.
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2: Wetherspoons has banned customers from playing music or taking calls on speaker. It follows complaints that the noise is driving people nuts. The chain says it's asking phone users to pipe down and switch their mobiles to silent mode. It has a pub and hotel in Dundee and other bars in Perth and Blairgowrie.
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2: Bright and sunny in Tayside, but rather breezy this morning with highs of 19 degrees. I'm Emma Duncan, you're up to date on Original 106.

0: morning. It's just about 10 past nine for Tuesday breakfast. We are Dave and Vanessa. Good morning.
1: Morning. So Glasgow yet again is the backdrop for Gotham City, and the Batmobile has arrived in Glasgow. So
0: now, the first thing I would say about this is that Vanessa is an absolutely terrible showbiz correspondent, because you were working at the Commonwealth Games a couple of weeks ago, and you told me that Danny DeVito in World War Z2 was being filmed. Now, it was none of those things. World War Z2 is not even at the script writing stage yet.
1: Right,
0: Danny
1: okay.
0: DeVito was last in Batman in 1992.
1: Right.
0: So you're a rubbish showbiz correspondent.
1: Sorry about that. That was what a taxi driver told me, and I believed it as gospel, and I told you. Danny, they were filming something in the car park I was using.
0: Batman.
1: Well, that, they were set, well, presumably it was, yeah. Now we know that,
0: not
1: anyway.
0: Not with Danny DeVito.
1: With other people. Taxi driver must have been laughing as I got out of his
0: cab. So everything Vanessa's going to tell you is hogwash.
1: Probably wrong. No, this is from the internet, not from a taxi driver, but the Batmobile has touched down. So this is for the Batman sequel, but actually Glasgow has been the backdrop for Gotham City a few times. I didn't know that. It's been the backdrop for The Dark Knight, also for the scrapped film Batgirl, and for the Batman.
0: Okay.
1: So there's road closures in the centre of Glasgow for 2 months, and that is going to anger people there because they're doing Glasgow up. So like George Square's just been done up, and like other bits and pieces are closed off. Now you've got extra closures because of Batman. And you know this is a problem because when you do get in a taxi, it's the first thing they're talking about. I can't go anywhere, everywhere shut. By the way, Danny DeVito's filming.
0: The irony that this is the one time that a taxi driver in Glasgow could say, "All right, Batman." It might actually be Batman.
1: True.
0: That gets in.
1: Could be.
0: How are you feeling about the new Batmobile? Because to me, the peak Batmobile was the one in the 1990 film with Michael Keaton. Because that just looks amazing.
1: Long.
0: And since then, it's been more of a crapmobile.
1: Right. It's quite cool. It's quite sort of steampunk, isn't it? It's a little bit more believable.
0: It's a bit Fast and the Furious for me, rather than a sort of Batmobile. I want it to be a bit more slinky than that. I want a flamethrower at the back.
1: Right, well maybe there's going to be a flamethrower. You'll have to watch the film. What interests me is how they transported it here. I imagine they're also filming in the States, so they have to keep transporting the Batmobile.
0: All right.
1: Somehow.
0: Well, I hope they filled it up with petrol in the States rather than trying to fill it up here, because it cost them an absolute fortune.
1: Yeah, 181.9.
0: You're
1: outrageous.
0: Filling it up in America.
1: You are.
0: Definitely.
1: Yeah.
0: Couple of spare jerry cans in the boot.
1: Thankfully, Batman's rich.

0: Harry Styles and Golden on Original 106. I had a mate who was on holiday in Benidorm recently and saw a Harry Styles tribute act. My favourite name yet, Gary Styles.
1: I love a tribute act name. I love it. Oh, I can't think of any other examples right now.
0: Gary Styles is a belter.
1: What was there not? Was there not a Blobby Williams?
0: There was a Blobby Williams. It was a slightly chubby version. Mm-hmm. There was Non Jovi. I always thought that was a good one.
1: Clever.
0: What else has there been?
1: I applaud a tribute act that's got a clever name, and I will go and see them based entirely on
0: just
1: the pun
0: on their name.
1: Made. Absolutely.
0: If I saw a flyer in a pub for Gary Styles, I would be there. Travel's next.
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4: Good morning, this is Cameron here with your latest travel, starting with this accident between the Asda and the Gallatin roundabout at Kirkcaldy. Looks like it's still causing problems. Police remain on the scene there this morning. Elsewhere, we have got reports of an accident around the Kelty and Knockhill Junction. Again, we're awaiting further details on that one, just got reports of it. If you're in the area at Kelty, do take care on the approach. Dunfermline, very busy this morning. First of all, at Holbeath Road with the junction at Limburn Road, and then very heavy as well around both the Bothwell Gardens and the Sinclair Gardens roundabouts in the centre of Dunfermline. A985 looking to touch so eastbound towards the Admiralty Interchange. Good run now down towards Edinburgh over the Queensferry Crossing, and then finally up to Perth, really heavy heading in towards the city centre on Dundee Road. And a reminder, an A9 northbound at Broome of Dalriach at Perth, partially blocked with an accident at the B9141. If you spot any problems, call the Original 106 Jambuster line 01592 8544 66.

0: Brian Adams, Mel C. When You Gone. On Original 9:32. Good morning. Hello. It's Dave and Vanessa for what is going to be quite a nice day today. We're looking at a high of 18, mostly dry. Enjoy it while you can because the rest of the week looks like a write-off.
1: This is a lovely surprise birthday present for somebody. Somebody called Lucy. Lucy had a cat, a three-year-old tabby cat, 10 years ago, went missing. And they'd moved to area, loved their cat, but then it went away and didn't come home. Sad times. However, on her 30th birthday, the tabby cat, now 13, returned back home.
0: Wait a minute. This is well dodgy. So she's moved house and yet the cat has somehow found her a decade later.
1: She got a phone call from the vet. Right. So it didn't quite turn up and go.
0: This is somebody else's random cat that has walked through your door and you've got, Lucy, you've come back.
1: Claimed it. No, Lucy and Hannah Robertson were heartbroken in April 2016 when Charlie, the then three-year-old cat, disappeared. An outdoor cat, Charlie, would spend days roaming the streets, but one day after recently moving to a new area, she never returned home. However, last month the impossible happened. On Lucy's 30th birthday, they received a call from the vet saying Charlie had been found.
0: Right.
1: Did the vet have Charlie? Did the vet have Charlie for the last 10 years and then went, about time I gave Charlie
0: back? I'm
1: just
0: thinking about how horrendous this would be if it was people. So imagine you had a microchip implanted in your backside and in a decade from now, you were returned to your ex. So you left.
1: You're like, I left for a reason.
0: And then your chip gets scanned in your bum and they take you back to your ex from 10 years ago.
1: Here's your ex.
0: Oh no.
1: Could be problematic. You're right, Charlie doesn't want to be back.
0: He doesn't.
1: Lucy's delighted, but Charlie's raging.
0: Charlie went, I walked away for good reason. You brought me back here again and now I'm going to have to escape again.
1: Yeah, that's what's going
0: to
1: happen.
0: As he's desperately trying to pick the microchip out of his butt.
1: Where has Charlie been for the last 10 years?
0: Probably somewhere where he was happier.

0: All Night Long, Lionel Richie on Original 106. 18th of August already. If you haven't made your way over to the Edinburgh Fringe Festival, it's time to get a bend on, because, I mean, it feels like it's just started and soon the end is in sight.
1: Yeah, well, I mean, it ends at the end of the month, but it didn't start till the 5th. But, you know, it's in full swing. And some of these shows, by the way, you can see as a local. And we count as that. So if you're somebody who's coming from abroad, you're paying full price, but you might get some discounted tickets. Garrod Farrelly, very funny man, Irish comedian, supports Sarah Millican, absolutely brilliant. And I was chatting to him. He has recently been on the Irish version of Strictly Come Dancing.
2: I also got an amazing tip. Between the dress rehearsal and the actual live show, they used to spray our clothes with vodka.
3: Oh.
2: Yeah, because it breaks down the sweat.
3: Oh, nice.
2: Yeah.
3: So then not smelly?
2: So not smelly. I was delighted with myself.
3: So just going around smelling like a bar.
2: Yeah, exactly. A wild alcohol. Yeah, exactly.
3: And that's going to be your excuse at this fringe.
2: Exactly. And I'll be wearing the same suit for the whole show. That's why I'll smell a vodka. Whole fringe, one suit.
3: I'm now going to transition to sad news.
2: Oh, sad news.
3: So I understand, without, are we giving away secrets? Am I allowed to ask?
2: No,
3: this,
2: no, it's good people now. It's good people now. My cat really featured heavily in my comedy. But during Dancing with Stars, she got very sick and she died.
3: Oh.
2: Ugh. So that's a part of the show, but it's not a sad show.
3: Right, okay.
2: You know, because like, the last thing you want, I did a preview, oh my God, maybe 8 months ago, and someone came back and was like, oh my God, I love the show, it made me laugh and cry. And I was like, no.
3: No crying.
2: No, there's no crying. It's not a sad show at all.
3: Yeah, yeah.
2: It's just, you know, if you're a cat person, I think this is the show for you. Or if you just love your pet.
3: Yeah. Cats equal stats, of course, which is the absolute answer. And we opened this interview by me remembering we spoke about your cat last time. And just before we started the interview, I was just like, oh yeah, I've got a lovely old cat. He's called Twiglet. He's 19. I inherited him from a sad story. His owners both passed away, and he would be put down otherwise. So I got him, and he's the best, and he's the business. And then you said,
2: my cat's dead. My cat's dead, Vanessa. Thank you for that.
3: Yeah.
2: I'm glad you and your cat are happy, but they don't last.
0: Brutal.
1: Not the best way to open an interview, but Garrod Farrelly, very funny. He's on at Assembly George Square every night at 7:20.
0: Nice. And by the way, that is a genuine piece of advice we were given. We got a social media manager in here at one point to talk to us, and they said, just post cats. All you need to do is cats equal stats. I've always remembered that. It's true.
1: The answer.
0: Anything with a cat in it, hunters alike. That's all you need to do on social media, according to an actual person who gets paid for this for a living.
1: Or a fringe show, as Garrod is doing.

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17: Good morning, this is Cameron here with your latest. Now, still looks like we've got a problem with this accident between the Asda and the Gallatin roundabout. Traffic has eased, but looks like police are still on the scene with that one, so do take care on the approach. Elsewhere, the 92 checks it well through the Red House, Bankhead and Preston. Things have eased after early delays through the centre of Dunfermline at both the Sinclair Gardens and the Bothwell Gardens roundabout. Kelty do still have the accident reports around the Knockhill Junction, so do take care there. Still haven't found any further details on that one, but again, if you're up towards Kelty, take that extra care. Towards Broomer Dalriach on the A9 northbound, just north of Perth, still partially bought with an accident at the B9141. That's your latest. If you spot any problems, call the Original 106 Jambus, the line 01592 854466.

0: 6. Sounds a bit creepy, really, doesn't it, when you say it like that?
1: Nice if it's good thinking.
0: Yeah.
1: And like if you're a couple. And
0: yes.
1: If you're not a couple, and you come in and your boss said it.
0: Be thinking
1: HR.
0: Right. Yeah, it would be, wouldn't it? Oh, weird. There's people you want to be thinking about you, and there's people you don't.
1: Yeah.
0: Anyway, Lachlan's on the way after 10 this morning. Good morning, sir.
2: Morning, guys. So on our first year for this morning's Top 10, it's the Ninewells Hospital strikes over wage and back pay disputes. So hopefully nobody had a broken arm then. In year two, big fire destroys the iconic Rio Bingo Hall in Kirkcaldy. Sad times.

0: Joyce and her take on the Zootons classic.
1: Oh, is that? Yeah.
0: Yeah, Valerie. Right, look, time up for us. Lachlan's next. Have an amazing rest of your Tuesday.
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2: A patient harmed by disgraced NHS Tayside neurosurgeon Sam Elshamel has fallen victim to another data breach. Jules Rosie's criminal injury claim, which included her address and letters to her MP and MSP, was shared with another Elshamel patient applying for compensation. The Criminal Injury Compensation Authority blames human error for the blunder. Ms Rosie's personal data was also wrongfully shared by the Scottish Government. Council bosses say installing life-saving gear at a popular Perth swimming spot where a man drowned last year could introduce additional risks. They fear people using a life ring or throw rope at Moncrieff Island on the River Tay wrongly or getting vandalised or stolen before they're needed. Campaigners call it farcical. They say the public should instead call 999 and provide reassurance from a place of safety. In sport, Scottish FA Chief Executive Ian Maxwell believes new head coach Sebastian Pocagnoli can bring the freshness and style needed to take Scotland to the next level. The Belgian was unveiled yesterday after replacing Steve Clarke on a two-year contract. Maxwell believes the 39-year-old is one of Europe's most sought-after young coaches.
3: Steve was in post for a number of years. When he made the decision that he did to step away following the World Cup, it's right that we review and analyse and understand what we can do slightly differently going forward to see that gradual improvement, which we'll want to see, and we're sure that Seb's the guy to do that for us on the pitch.
2: And finally, the Tay Road Bridge is celebrating turning 60 today. It was officially opened on this day in 1966 by the Queen Mother. It's not only a local icon, but one of the longest river bridges in Britain and carries 30,000 vehicles a day.
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2: A sunny but also cloudy morning across Tayside, feeling breezy too, with highs of 19 degrees. I'm Emma Duncan, you're up to date on Original 106.
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0: More from them, 6 o'clock tomorrow morning. It's Lachlan here in for Martin today with the Top 10 at 10. I've got 2 years for you to identify. So between now and half 10, it's part one. What will this Top 10 at 10 year be? We've already heard Jess Glynn and Walk the Moon. So Count Binface wasn't the first comedy character to stand against Nigel Farage in a local election, because in this year, Al Murray, the pub landlord, did exactly that. The Dalai Lama makes a surprise appearance at Glastonbury, and this movie comes out. Jurassic World. The first Jurassic film in 14 years. But what is that year? Ping me a message on our app right now.
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0: Nick Jonas and Jealous on the original 106 Top 10 at 10 from the year that GQ names Dundee the coolest little city in Britain. Queen Elizabeth II becomes the longest reigning monarch, and EastEnders goes live for its 30th anniversary with this all-timer.
1: I couldn't miss your big day, could I? Even if it does mean bumping into the bold ginger one. How's Adam?
0: Adam being the actor's name. She was supposed to ask after Ian Beale, you silly sausage. 01592 757 757. Pop me a WhatsApp message. Guess the year. I've got a tune that you've probably long forgotten, but we'll come back to you straight away next.
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0: 2015, there we go. Well done, if you said 2015. If you didn't, you were wrong, but doesn't matter. Literally not a point to any of this, it's fine. Jenny, you're very close with 2016. Tom, you're very close in the other direction with 2014. Lisa and Sarah, who are in the office this morning, get it right with 2015. Well done to you. Paul's got it. Kim's got it. Leslie, you say 2015 as well. So well done if you got that right. Okay, let's do another year on the Top 10 at 10. We're going to do a very different year now. The year where Peugeot take over Chrysler, Black Lace represent the UK in Eurovision with the song Mary Ann. Definitely not from 2015, that one. And get this, the first ever Wetherspoons is opened by Tim Martin in the London borough of Haringey.
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0: Queen for your top 10 at 10 at Original 106. From a busy political year, Wales votes against devolution. Scotland votes for it, but it doesn't happen because the required 40% threshold isn't met. There's a vote of no confidence in James Callaghan's Labour. They lose that by just one vote, which triggers a general election and ends with Margaret Thatcher becoming the first female Prime Minister. Like I said, busy. What's the year though? 81400, Original starting your text. Give me that guess and I've got a tune from ABBA to help you on your way soon.
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Sister Sledge at the original 106 Top 10 at 10. It's Lachlan here with the year that Alex Stewart is manager of St Johnston. The 11th James Bond movie is Moonraker. It's out in cinemas. And athlete Sebastian Coe is the BBC Sports Personality of the Year. But it's your last chance to guess that year. Send me a voice note to the original 106 app now. Tell me your name, where in Tayside you are this morning, and what you think the year could be. We'll find out soon if you're right. First, this is Amy Stewart. It's Knock on Wood at original.

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0: Earth, Wind and Fire, Boogie Wonderland for the top 10 at 10 at Original 106. Lachlan here for you this week. So we know that part one was 2015. We had that answer, and your answer for part two this morning, 1979. Ian, you've got it with the year you finished your apprenticeship. Joyce, you are slightly out, 1978. Cheers anyway, Joyce. Karen, you're slightly out too, the other way with 1980. She says that was between 79 and 80. Knock on wood has pushed me over to 80. Should have stopped with your first one, Karen. But there we go. 2015, 1979. There are 2 years this morning and another two. Same time tomorrow.
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22: A patient harmed by disgraced NHS Tayside neurosurgeon Sam Eljumel has fallen victim to another data breach. Jules Rose's criminal injury claim, which included her address and letters to her MP and MSP, was shared with another Eljumel patient applying for compensation. The Criminal Injury Compensation Authority blames human error for the blunder. Ms Rose's personal data was also wrongfully shared by the Scottish Government. Council bosses say installing life-saving gear at a popular Perth swimming spot where a man drowned last year could introduce additional risks. They fear people using a life ring or throw rope at Moncrieff Island on the River Tay wrongly or getting vandalised or stolen before they're needed. Campaigners call it farcical. They say the public should instead call 999 and provide reassurance from a place of safety. In sport, Scottish FA Chief Executive Ian Maxwell believes new head coach Sebastian Pocagnoli can bring the freshness and style needed to take Scotland to the next level. The Belgian was unveiled yesterday after replacing Steve Clarke on a two-year contract. Maxwell believes the 39-year-old is one of Europe's most sought-after young coaches.
23: Steve was in post for a number of years. When he made the decision that he did to step away following the World Cup, it's right that we review and analyse and understand what we can do slightly differently going forward to see that again gradual improvement, which we'll want to see, and we're sure that Seb's the guy to do that for us on the pitch.
22: And finally, the Tay Road Bridge is celebrating turning 60 today. It was officially opened on this day in 1966 by the Queen Mother. It's not only a local icon, but one of the longest river bridges in Britain and carries 30,000 vehicles a day.
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22: A sunny but also cloudy morning across Tayside, feeling breezy too, with highs of 19 degrees. I'm Emma Duncan, you're up to date on Original 106.

0: I just did not have him down as a Chapel Roan fan. He seems like he'd be big on, like, dad rock type of stuff, or madness, actually. I can picture him dancing to House of Fun and all that kind of thing. But Chapel Roan, that's what Boris Johnson's into.
1: Big Pearly Club. West,
0: and he clearly knows all the words. And because we're all curious now, this is how it sounds with the music behind them. What is this? So I would say stick to politics, mate, but we know how that turned out.

0: That is Kelly Clarkson, Since You've Been Gone, and Leona Lewis, Bleeding Love, which luckily we have not heard Boris Johnson sing yet. It's Lachlan here at Original Saturday Night Tuesday morning for you. Will Martin's off this week. Matthew Welder on the way for you soon. And music from Five on the way next. Keep on moving, please, right here in moments.
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Matthew Wilder and Break My Stride at Original on 6. It's just about 11:30 Lachlan here on the 18th of August. Happy National Couples Day to all the couples out there. But more importantly, much more importantly, if you ask me, it's National Fajita Day. That's where it's at, right? Fajitas. Not couples, fajitas. I've got my priorities straight. Sorry about that, Alana. Right, this is George Ezra. It's Green Green Grass.

0: Backstreet Boys, it's Quit Playing Games With My Heart, Original 106. 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

0: Lewis Capaldi, it's Stay Love on Original 106, where tomorrow morning you could find yourself £1,000 richer on Four Away from 1K. That is the game Dave and Vanessa do after 7:30 every morning. £1,000 could be yours. You've got to answer four questions. If your answers match the four we've got in the studio this week, provided by Tony from behind the scenes, you bag £1,000. You can enter at original106.co.uk now. Low score for Carla this morning, though.
1: So we asked you to name a food you bake. You said cake. Tony said?
2: Baked potato.
1: Potato.
3: Oh, potato.
4: So, straight off the bat.
1: Oh, we're out on the first
4: the
1: one.
4: The game's a bogey, but we play on anyway. Let's see if it's another 3 out of 4.
1: An Italian tourist attraction. You said the Leaning Tower of Pisa. Tony said?
2: Colosseum.
1: Oh.
4: Nope.
3: Colosseum.
1: An item.
4: I love the mutter. Colosseum.
1: None of that. An item in the kitchen. You said the cooker. Tony said
2: cooker.
4: Yes.
1: It is a match. And a famous footballer. You said Ronaldo. Tony said
2: David Beckham.
1: Oh. Didn't matter.
4: So there we go.
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0: 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I did really enjoy the part of this morning's Four Away from 1K where it sounded like Vanessa was just really bad at insults.
1: So we asked you to name a food you bake.
0: We asked you to name a food you bake. Please, children, when you get back to school, don't be going calling your classmates bakes. It doesn't really mean anything. It just sounds like an insult now, thanks to Vanessa. Right, this is Sam Smith. Stay with me. This is Original. Guess it's true.

0: Smith and Stay With Me at Original 106. It's Tuesday, it's Lachlan here from Martin. 5 minutes to 12, your latest on the way next.
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2: A patient harmed by disgraced NHS Tayside neurosurgeon Sam Eljumel has fallen victim to another data breach. Jules Rosie's criminal injury claim, which included her address and letters to her MP and MSP, was shared with another Eljumel patient applying for compensation. The Criminal Injury Compensation Authority blames human error for the blunder. Ms Rosie's personal data was also wrongfully shared by the Scottish Government. Council bosses say installing life-saving gear at a popular Perth swimming spot where a man drowned last year could introduce additional risks. They fear people using a life ring or throw rope at Moncrieff Island on the River Tay wrongly or getting vandalised or stolen before they're needed. Campaigners call it farcical. They say the public should instead call 999 and provide reassurance from a place of safety. In sports, Scottish FA Chief Executive Ian Maxwell believes new head coach Sebastian Pocagnoli can bring the freshness and style needed to take Scotland to the next level. The Belgian was unveiled yesterday after replacing Steve Clarke on a two-year contract. Maxwell believes the 39-year-old is one of Europe's most sought-after young coaches.
3: Steve was in post for a number of years. When he made the decision that he did to step away following the World Cup, it's right that we review and analyse and understand what we can do slightly differently going forward to see that gradual improvement, which we all want to see, and we're sure that Seb's the guy to do that for us on the pitch.
2: And finally, the Tay Road Bridge is celebrating turning 60 today. It was officially opened on this day in 1966 by the Queen Mother. It's not only a local icon, but one of the longest river bridges in Britain and carries 30,000 vehicles a day.
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2: Sunshine continuing across Tayside this afternoon, but also staying breezy with highs of 19 degrees. I'm Emma Duncan. You're up to date on Original 106.

It's you two, beautiful day, and Dash Out with Austin at Original 106. It's coming up for 10 past 12. It's Lachlan here while Martin's off this week. Fantastic news from the team at the Summer's End Festival was announced last night, so if you missed this, they are back again next year. I don't think we were in any doubt that they would come back for a second year, but it's brilliant to see that confirmed. 13th to 15th of August next year, so it's the same weekend. It's back at the Brecon Castle Showfield, and hopefully next time my newly birthed alter ego GTF Anthems will make it onto the main stage. If you know, you know, but to the event organisers, I'm just putting that out there. You can book me now, I'm very, very cheap.

0: Black Box Original 106 Langford here on Tuesday the 18th of August. We have got 30 days to go until comedian Susan Calman is at the Whitehall Theatre in Dundee. 19 days until Slesser Gardens hosts Summer in Nashville. And there's 14 days until the legendary Primal Scream at Lifehouse Dundee. Back to this afternoon, I've got some Tom Grennan coming up for you next.
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0: Lion and Steal My Sunshine, Original 106. Good afternoon. Just about 12:30. I'm Lachlan here for your Tuesday. They've let me off the evening show for a week. Right, this is your music mash. Three songs mashed together for you to identify to win some money. So we are pretty sure that one of those songs is Roxette, It Must Have Been Love, and one is Cammy Barnes' Whiskey Roll. So there's one left to identify. If you think you know what it is, we are now up to £380 in the prize pot. We go again at 5:10 on Craig's Show. If you want to play, you can enter at original106.co.uk. So it's this first clip in the song that you're listening for, really. You've got to work out this one. What is it? We do know it's an 80s song from a British act. I think we're due another clue. I'm going to chase Craig up for a clue on this one. We'll see if he bites. It was another 2 out of 3 for Chris yesterday. Here's how he got on.
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2: Hopefully, these are the two tunes. I'm going to go with Cammy Barnes, Whiskey Roll, the Roxette, It Must Have Been Love, and... Now, I don't know if it's been said or not, but I'm going to give it a go. Spandau Ballet, Gold.
3: I don't think that's been said, no. Okay. We'll get these three locked in then, and let's find out if we've got you some money back because you're skinted. I can see the thinking, because yeah, you're following my clues there. 80s tunes, UK acts, so yeah, that fits the bill, but it's... not that one. But I'm supposed to just say 2 out of 3, but I've done it again.
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0: Taylor Swift, I knew it, I knew you. This is Original 106, Lachlan here for Tuesday lunchtime. I just left the studio a moment ago. I was walking through the office. What's that smell? It's good. Jake, who works in the office, you know what he's brought with him for his lunch? An entire roast dinner. Massive lump of beef. He's got his carrots and other veggies. Yorkshire puddings. I think there were some tatties in there too. I now hate Jake. You don't come into the office at lunchtime expected to be made jealous. You think everybody's going to have, you know, a pithy little meal deal. Nah, go away, Jake.
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Kenny Loggins, it's Danger Zone at Original 106, just coming up for 10 to 1 Lachlan here. So it's back to school week. If it's your first time sending your wee one off to school, it's going to be an emotional experience. You know, they're going to go to school, you're not going to know what to do with yourself. If you've been doing it for a few years now, you're probably going, yes, please, just take them off our hands for a few hours. Apparently, 60% of parents have admitted that before the new school year, they buy their kids shoes that are too big for them so that they'll grow into the shoes as the year goes on. Because if you buy the right size from the get-go, halfway through the year, the shoes are then going to be too small. See? So that's what the sound was when the Tayside schools all went back this morning.

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18: A patient harmed by disgraced NHS Tayside neurosurgeon Sam Eljumel has fallen victim to another data breach. Jules Rose's criminal injury claim, which included her address and letters to her MP and MSP, was shared with another Eljumel patient applying for compensation. The Criminal Injury Compensation Authority blames human error for the blunder. Ms Rose's personal data was also wrongfully shared by the Scottish Government. Council bosses say installing life-saving gear at a popular Perth swimming spot where a man drowned last year could introduce additional risks. They fear people using a life ring or throw rope at Moncrieff Island on the River Tay wrongly or getting vandalised or stolen before they're needed. Campaigners call it farcical. They say the public should instead call 999 and provide reassurance from a place of safety.
7: In sport, Scottish FA Chief Executive Ian Maxwell believes new head coach Sebastian Pocagnoli can bring the freshness and style needed to take Scotland to the next level. The Belgian was unveiled yesterday after replacing Steve Clarke on a two-year contract. Maxwell believes the 39-year-old is one of Europe's most sought-after young coaches.
9: Steve was in post for a number of years. When he made the decision that he did to step away following the World Cup, it's right that we review and analyse and understand what we can do slightly differently going forward to see that gradual improvement, which we'll want to see, and we're sure that Seb's the guy to do that for us on the pitch.
7: And finally, the Tay Road Bridge is celebrating turning 60 today. It was officially opened on this day in 1966 by the Queen Mother. It's not only a local icon, but one of the longest river bridges in Britain and carries 30,000 vehicles a day.
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7: Sunshine continuing across Tayside this afternoon, but also staying breezy with highs of 19 degrees. I'm Emma Duncan. You're up to date on Original 106.
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Every weekday afternoon at Original 106, the time goes 1 o'clock and we play songs from number one in the charts. We had The Police with David Bowie and that is Lady Gaga, Just Dance. It's Lachlan here with Tuesday's set of number ones at one. And here's one more, it's from Culture Club.

0: Culture Club, wrapping up the number ones at one for Tuesday. It's Do You Really Want to Hurt Me? 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

0: Aztec Camera, Original 106 and Primal Scream. Moving on up, remember you can check them out at Live House Dundee a couple of weeks from now. David and Vanessa are back on Original 106 Breakfast tomorrow morning. They had some Lego news for us today. I love Lego. My mate Connor is a Lego adult, right? His house is full of it. I have recently become a Lego adult, but I'm very jealous of Connor because he's got a big house to store it all in already with about three kits. My tiny wee flat is overflowing with bricks. But this is worth checking out with the DCA.
1: The Lego Festival, basically, packed with incredible displays. Talented builders, traders, and Lego everywhere. This is the bit that gets me. It says this year you'll also have the chance to win some fantastic raffle prizes and enter the tattoo giveaway. You can win a tattoo? Is it? I can't. Is that a thing you can even give away?
2: Is it a tattoo, or is it like somebody has made a Lego tattoo, as in the Edinburgh tattoo?
1: Oh, maybe. I genuinely don't know, but I just kind of thought, it's like, bring your arm over here, you've won the tattoo.
2: I really don't want the tattoo.
1: Just to get the needle.
2: Ow! Ow! Worse than standing on Lego bricks.
1: I've won a prize I didn't even want. This is horrendous. But look, this is good. If you want to check out more details about it, if you do a search online for Tay Brick Show Dundee 2026, bit of a mouthful, you'll find all the info there, and you too can get an unwanted tattoo. Quite an impression.

0: What a tune, Will Smith at Original 106. Lachlan here, 25 minutes to 2 for your Tuesday. If you've already had your lunch and you're feeling peckish, you're going, oh God, I need a snack. I've got a suggestion for you. Might actually be the worst snack idea I've ever heard, but I'll suggest it to you anyway. And Westlife on the way for you.
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0: song could ever say.
1: Olivia Rodrigo, it's Stupid Song, Original 106. Just about 10 to 2, it's Lachlan here. There's a new interesting snack choice for you. This is the first ever Haribo chocolate bar. It's in the supermarkets now. And it's got those, have you seen those Bala Bites Haribos? It's one of those, well, loads of those, inside some chocolate. I'm not keen. I like both things individually, but you know, there's lots of things I like individually. You know, I'm never kind of like beef and tangerine or chicken tikka and kiwi fruit. So yeah, I don't think I need Bala Bite Haribos inside a chocolate bar. Early reviews have called it a sensory nightmare, which it's not really selling it, is it? You're not going to see that in the poster and go scrambling to try it. But if you do fancy this for some reason, go knock yourself out. Let me know if it was £2 well spent or not, or if it's well avoided. Nah, not keen. Right, Amy McDonald on the way after Whitney Houston.

0: Roll from Amy McDonald. It's Original 106 Lachlan here. Look at that. We're almost at 2 o'clock. We're about halfway through the afternoon, which hopefully means it's getting closer to home time for you. I'll catch you again from 10 tomorrow morning with the top 10 at 10. A year where the Sun claims comedian Freddie Starr ate a hamster. And the year that Everything I Do by Bryan Adams went to the top of the chart for about 8 billion weeks. We'll get stuck into that tomorrow morning. Craig's on the way after the news with £380 up for grabs now on his Music Mash.
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16: Plans to centralise neonatal intensive care in Scotland is the right one, according to the Health Secretary. Angela Constance has acknowledged concerns but says evidence shows the proposals will have the best outcome for the sickest babies. The changes would see units at Kirkcaldy's Victoria Hospital and Ninewells in Dundee downgraded, only keeping units in Aberdeen, Edinburgh and Glasgow. A music festival worker who fell asleep in his van on the A9 in Perthshire has been banned from driving. Ashley Reid Mitchell was heading to the Belgium Festival when his Mercedes Sprinter was seen repeatedly veering across the dual carriageway before stopping in lane 1. The 35-year-old got out and later returned to sleep in the vehicle. He denied dangerous driving, blaming strong winds, but was found guilty and disqualified ahead of sentencing next month. Staff at a collapsed dental firm with practices across Tayside are still owed pension payments. First Alba Healthcare went bust after debts exceeded £320,000. However, its practices in Forfar, Dundee and Kinross remain open because its owners incorporated a new business last year and transferred the trade and most staff. Now the Courier reveals workers employed before First Alba Healthcare went into liquidation have submitted claims for unpaid pensions. And in football, New Scotland head coach Sebastian Pocognoli wants the help of clubs to bring through young talent. Pocognoli says less experienced players need regular game time.
17: It's not easy because sometimes you have the pressure from the result, but it's to find the right balance, and we have to work hand by hand to go to that project.
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16: It's overcast on Tayside with some bright spells. Showers further inland. High temperatures today of 19 Celsius. I'm Callum Wright. You're up to date on Original 106.

0: Keane, Somewhere Only We Know. It's Original 106 for Tuesday. Ed Sheeran before that. Perfect. Hello, how you doing? This is Craig with you between now and 6 o'clock. Thank you again to Lachlan looking after things for Martin Ingram. Back tomorrow, another 2 years on the top 10 at 10. One of the years is when Everything I Do was number one forever. To be fair, it's still number one in Edsel.
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Texas Summer Sun at Original 106, live across Tayside on Never Give Up Day today. So don't give up, okay? I say that to the teachers, just back to work today. Thoughts and prayers, okay?

0: Bruno Mars, I Just Might. It's Original 106. We'll do the question thing in the next hour. Chance for you to win yourself some cinema tickets. Obviously, the kiddies kind of out of the game now. So maybe there'll be more adults type movies. I'm trying to phrase this saying there won't be kids movies now in the cinemas. I don't mean that kind of... Anyway, question thing in the next hour.
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0: Rick Astley, Never Gonna Give You Up. See, told you he would pop up eventually. Dave and Vanessa, back together tomorrow morning when you wake up and another round of four away from 1K. Your chance to win yourself a grand. It was Carla this morning.
1: So we asked you to name a food you bake. You said cake. Tony said?
2: Baked potato.
1: Potato.
3: So, straight off the bat.
1: Oh, we're out on the first
3: the
1: one.
3: The game's a bogey, but we play on anyway. Let's see if it's another three out of four.
1: An Italian tourist attraction. You said the Leaning Tower of Pisa. Tony said?
2: Colosseum.
1: Oh.
3: No.
1: Colosseum. An item.
3: I love the mutter. Colosseum.
1: None of that. An item in the kitchen. You said the cooker. Tony said?
2: Cooker.
3: Yes.
1: It is a match. And a famous footballer. You said Ronaldo. Mm. Tony said?
2: David Beckham.
1: Oh. Didn't matter. Beckham.
3: So there we go.
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0: They were so good at the weekend if you were at Summer's End. And the original lineup of the Sugar Babes in the middle. And they were sitting very near me when I was there. And I thought I could go over and talk to them, get a photo, get a selfie. But I pooped my pants and didn't. I think I'm going to regret that in the future.
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2: Plans to centralise neonatal intensive care in Scotland is the right one, according to the Health Secretary. Angela Constance has acknowledged concerns but says evidence shows the proposals will have the best outcome for the sickest babies. The changes would see units at Kirkcaldy's Victoria Hospital and Ninewells in Dundee downgraded, only keeping units in Aberdeen, Edinburgh and Glasgow. A music festival worker who fell asleep in his van on the A9 in Perthshire has been banned from driving. Ashley Reid Mitchell was heading to the Belgium Festival when his Mercedes Sprinter was seen repeatedly veering across the dual carriageway before stopping in lane 1. The 35-year-old got out and later returned to sleep in the vehicle. He denied dangerous driving, blaming strong winds, but was found guilty and disqualified ahead of sentencing next month. Staff at a collapsed dental firm with practices across Tayside are still owed pension payments. First Alba Healthcare went bust after debts exceeded £320,000. However, its practices in Forfar, Dundee and Kinross remain open because its owners incorporated a new business last year and transferred the trade and most staff. Now the Courier reveals workers employed before First Alba Healthcare went into liquidation have submitted claims for unpaid pensions. And in football, New Scotland head coach Sebastian Pocognoli wants the help of clubs to bring through young talent. Pocognoli says less experienced players need regular game time.
3: It's not easy because sometimes you have the pressure from the result, but it's to find the right balance and we have to work hand by hand to go to that project.
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2: It's overcast on Tayside with some bright spells. Showers further inland. High temperatures today of 19 Celsius. I'm Calum Wright. You're up to date on Original 106.

0: question is this. Around 25% of folks say that they never use this. 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Around 25% of folk, 1 in 4, say they never use this. What am I on about? 01592 757 757 is my number. That number works for WhatsApp as well. 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Around 25% of folks say that they never use this. But what is it?
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Apparently it's his life, Dr. Alban, at original 106, 26 minutes past 3. The question thing this afternoon, around 25% of folks say that they never use this. But what is it? 25% of people say they never use this. Richard's come at us with a couple of answers. He says, is it indicators? It's higher than that. It's not dishwasher, gym membership, or cash, or indeed common sense. Sheena thinks it could be talcum powder. It's not that. It's not AI. Thank you, Jamie. Stephen thinks it might be perfume, cologne, or aftershave. And another Steve thinks it might be a computer. There's a couple of people with the right answer, but not as many as I thought there would be today. Around 25% of folks say they never use this, but what is it?

0: Stereophonics, maybe tomorrow. Right, the question thing, around 25% say they never use this. What is it? Steve thinks it might be a mobile phone. It's not a sat nav. Thank you, Jenny. Gemma thinks it could be an iron. And Richard says the bus or train. All wrong. We'll give you that right answer and a winner soon. And we need to look at the roads next.
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14: This is Martin with your travel, and we're off to a good start at the Queen's Ferry Crossing this Tuesday afternoon. I can see on the Traffic Scotland cameras, you're getting a clear run, no delays at either end so far. Heading back to the Kingdom from Edinburgh, the Queen's Ferry Road looking busy, five-bound between Davison's Mains and Clermiston Road North. In Dunfermline, Carnegie Drive, sluggish westbound as you're passing the King's Gate. A92 heavy eastbound as you go through the roadworks near to Loch Gelly. In Kirkcaldy, Rosslyn Street busy northbound between the Gallatown roundabout and the A92 back to the 92, and it's busy southbound as you head through the Bankhead roundabout. In Dundee, Riverside Drive heavy both ways at Riverside Park. That's down to roadworks. Forfar Road queuing southbound as you head from Fintry Park towards the Kingsway. M90 busy northbound as you go through the Broxton roundabout. If you spot any problems on the roads, call the original 106 Jambuster line on 01592 85 44 66.

Dandy Warhol's Bohemian Like You at Original 106. So the question thing today, around 25% of us say that we never use this. What is it? The answer we're looking for today is deodorant. So one in four of us hasn't got deodorant. Go and have a sniff of the person next to you. Ooh. Right. Well done to Elaine. She is our winner today. Elaine Clydesdale, you're off to the movies for free. We'll do the question thing again this time tomorrow. Remember your deodorant if you're listening in. Thanks.

0: Communards never can say goodbye. Original 106 for Tuesday. Agnes to play soon. And if you're a Wetherspoons frequenter, then firstly, good morning. I've got some news for you soon.
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2: Scotland's Health Secretary has said plans to centralise neonatal intensive care are the right decision, while recognising concerns about the changes. Angela Constance believes evidence shows the proposals would deliver the best outcomes for the sickest babies. Under the plans, neonatal intensive care units at Ninewells in Dundee and Kirkcaldy's Victoria Hospital would be downgraded, leaving specialist units in Edinburgh, Glasgow and Aberdeen. More than half of Scottish businesses plan to increase investment in AI skills over the next year. A new Bank of Scotland survey has found 54% of firms are looking to upskill staff to stay competitive. But Scotland still trails the UK on AI adoption, with fewer than half of businesses using the technology, and more than a third reporting skills gaps in their workforce. In football, Scotland fans are excited by the appointment of Sebastian Pocognoli. The Belgian was unveiled as Steve Clarke's successor yesterday on a two-year deal. Tartan Army foot soldier Kevin Lynch gives us his reaction to the news.
3: I think he's a little bit left field. I think he took a lot of people by surprise, but I think we really did have to go along the foreign route. I don't think, other than Moyes, there was any Scottish candidates that really stood out. Yeah, he's a little bit of an unknown, but I think the SFA had to do something brave here. The general consensus with Scotland fans are quite happy, and they're excited to see what he's going to do and what his first squad's going to look like.
2: And finally, a luxury glamping package during next year's St Andrews Open Golf Championship has sold out a year in advance. That's despite an eye-watering £1,900 price tag. Two and four-berth bell tents will be erected as part of the R&A's tented village, just yards away from the old course.
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2: It's overcast on Tayside with some bright spells. Showers further inland. High temperatures today of 19 Celsius. I'm Callum Wright. You're up to date on Original 106.

The Jam, A Town Called Malice and Agnes, Release Me. How are you doing? This is Craig with you for Tuesday at Original 106. If you've seen some of the news today, then you will see there's a new ban at Wetherspoons. And this one, I would love if it spread to buses and trains. They're basically saying, stop playing music out loud on your phone or taking calls on a speaker because the noise from the phones was driving other people nuts. It's true, you can be on trains and then someone's on FaceTime and Margaret's on the other end of the phone there and she's telling everyone about what creams that she got from the chemist at the weekend. I don't want to know. And teenagers, the music that you like played out of a phone sounds awful because you're playing it out of a phone. This is all because Wetherspoon's boss, Tim Martin, describes his pubs, quote, as an oasis of tranquility and contemplation. I don't think he's been in one of his own pubs at about 11 o'clock on a Friday, has he?

0: Nasa Imbruglia, Torn. So there you have it. No yakking on your phone, on FaceTime and Wetherspoons, and no playing BAM music neither. If they're going to try and calm the place down, it'd be a good idea if also we could maybe ban this noise here, because every Wetherspoons in the land, at any given moment, you can listen and someone's making this noise. It's like... It's like I can taste that cough. Can we ban the tasty coughs, please, as well?
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19: Towards the Queen's Ferry crossing, that's Kingdombound traffic now on the build-up. We can see on the Traffic Scotland cameras it starts to slow just before you get to the Bullion Road roundabout. Southbound, you're getting a good run. Heading back to the Kingdom from Edinburgh, the Queen's Ferry Road busy 5-pound between Blackhall and the Barnton. In Dunfermline, Holbeath Road, sluggish westbound at Holbeath Drive. A92 heavy eastbound as you go through the roadworks near to Lochgelly. In Kirkcaldy, Rosslyn Street busy northbound, but just on approach to the A92. Back to the 92, and it's steady both ways as you go through the Preston, Bankhead and Red House roundabouts. No problems at the Tay Road Bridge, you're getting a fairly good run in both directions there. In Dundee itself, the Kingsway heavy both ways as you head in towards the Strathmartin roundabout. Riverside Drive looking heavy both ways at Riverside Park, that's down to roadworks. Kingsway West heavy westbound between the Market roundabout and the Swallow roundabout. If you spot any problems on the roads, call the original 106 Jambuster line on 01592 85 44 66.
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0: It's about damn time. Lizzo, about damn time at Original 106. So any showers will die out during this evening, and though cloudy at first, clear spells will develop later on. Light winds and a low of 13 degrees. 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It's 4:29.
1: Scotland's Health Secretary has said plans to centralise neonatal intensive care are the right decision. Under the plans, units at Ninewells in Dundee and Kirkcaldy's Victoria Hospital would be downgraded. A music festival worker who fell asleep in his van on the outer lane of the A9 in Perthshire has been banned from driving. And more than half of Scottish businesses plan to increase investment in AI skills over the next year. A survey has found 54% of firms are looking to upskill staff to stay competitive.
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1: Sebastian Pocognoli believes his experience both on the pitch and off it will stand him in good stead as Scotland boss. The former fullback earned 13 caps for the Belgian national team and has managed French giants Monaco, as well as hitting the league title with Union Saint-Gilloise. 39-year-old Pocognoli says he's ready for a new challenge at Hampden.
4: Young experience as coach, but already a lot of games, Champions League games, and already be successful. Doesn't matter the age or the experience, you build this. I hope I can bring my energy, my creativity and my integrity to that challenge.
1: Meanwhile, there's doubts over the transfer of Bosnian Enis Alic to St Johnston. His club have called upon the defender to fulfil his contractual obligations with them. You're up to date on Original 106.

0: Anastasia left outside alone. Shout out to the dog lovers there. Did you know that at the weekend it was the International Corgi Championships? And I'm just having a look at some of the winners. Some of these names, amazing. Mango, the Corgi, was the winner of the Independent Solo Race event. Tora and Rusty were joint winners of the Smartest Nose Treat Hunting Challenge. I mean, every dog can win that one. Gigi, Gustav the girl dog, won the 25 metre sprint champion competition. I mean, that takes a while as a corgi, doesn't it? And the winner of the loudest bark competition was Mr. Corgington. If I had a corgi, it would be called Mr. Corgington.
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15: Towards the Queen's Ferry crossing, the back of the Kingdom bound queue nearly out at the Kirkliston flyover. Southbound, you're getting a good run heading back to the Kingdom from Edinburgh. The Queen's Ferry Road busy 5 pounds between Blackhall and the Barnton. In Dunfermline, Carnegie Drive, sluggish westbound as you're passing the King's Gate. A92 heavy eastbound as you go through the roadworks near to Lochgelly. In Kirkcaldy, Rosson Street busy northbound, but just on approach to the A92 back to the 92, and it's just steady both ways as you go through the Preston, Bankhead and Redhurst roundabouts. No problems at the Tay Road Bridge, you're getting a fairly good run both north and southbound there. In Dundee itself, the Kingsway heavy both ways as you head in towards the Strathmartin roundabout. Riverside Drive heavy both ways at Riverside Park, that's down to roadworks, and the Kingsway West heavy westbound between the Market roundabout and the Swallow roundabout. Finally, the A9 looking heavy southbound in towards the Broxton roundabout. If you spot any problems on the roads, call the original 106 Jambuster line on 01592 85 44 66.

0: Go West, the king of wishful thinking. It's original 106. You know, I used to have a goldfish and it died about a year ago. So then I cleaned out the tank and I've been waiting to buy a new goldfish. I've not got around to that. Tank's getting dirty again. There's no goldfish in it. How does that work? So I was listening to Dave and Vanessa this morning and his way of cleaning his goldfish tank, because it just goes everywhere, all over the carpet and everything. So I'm listening with interest on his way of cleaning a fish tank.
1: You live in a flat, this mm-hmm. person lived below you, mm-hmm. and you were just hoying it out the window like it was Gardeloo, like you were in the Middle Ages.
2: Well, look, so I do it that way because I used to put it down my kitchen sink. So I would take the water and put it down my kitchen sink.
1: Right.
2: Or the bathroom sink, should I say. But then I got wee flies down the sink.
1: Right. Okay, so now he has wee flies.
2: Maybe
1: fish gunk down his window.
2: Well,
1: I'm kind of with him.
2: It was all the water.
1: It's fish water. If fish water on his, I'd be raging.
2: Would you be absolutely raging?
1: Right. I probably wouldn't come up to your door.
2: I went and I went down with the sponge and I cleaned his window for him.
1: Right, okay.
2: And then I cleaned the window next to that window. So I think we're good now, although now that I've talked about it on the radio, probably not quite so much.
1: Isn't it interesting when you are the problem neighbour and you realise...
2: Yeah, and so the lesson from this is that I'm going to wait till he's out next time.

0: 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Music Mash, we're up to £380. Tell me the three songs here. We kind of know two of them. The clue on the third one, if you've been paying attention, is an 80s tune, UK Act. All right. 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
2: Scotland's Health Secretary has said plans to centralise neonatal intensive care are the right decision, while recognising concerns about the changes. Angela Constance believes evidence shows the proposals would deliver the best outcomes for the sickest babies. Under the plans, neonatal intensive care units at Ninewells in Dundee and Kirkcaldy's Victoria Hospital would be downgraded, leaving specialist units in Edinburgh, Glasgow and Aberdeen. A music festival worker who fell asleep in his van on the outer lane of the A9 in Perthshire has been banned from driving. Ashley Reid Mitchell was on his way to the Belldrum Festival near Inverness when his Mercedes-Benz Sprinter was seen veering across the dual carriageway multiple times. He eventually stopped in lane 1 without warning, getting out of the vehicle before going back inside for a nap. The 35-year-old denied a charge of dangerous driving, claiming he was blown off course by sudden gusts of wind. He's since been found guilty and has been disqualified ahead of sentencing next month. More than half of Scottish businesses plan to increase investment in AI skills over the next year. A new Bank of Scotland survey has found 54% of firms are looking to upskill staff to stay competitive. But Scotland still trails the UK on AI adoption, with fewer than half of businesses using the technology, and more than a third reporting skills gaps in their workforce. In football, Scotland fans are excited by the appointment of Sebastian Pocognoli. The Belgian was unveiled as Steve Clarke's successor yesterday on a two-year deal. Tartan Army foot soldier Kevin Lynch gives us his reaction to the news.
3: I think he's a little bit left field. I think he took a lot of people by surprise, but I think we really did have to go along the foreign route. I don't think, other than Moyes, there was any Scottish candidates that really stood out. Yeah, he's a little bit of an unknown, but I think the SFA had to do something brave here. The general consensus with Scotland fans are quite happy, and they're excited to see what he's going to do and what his first squad's going to look like.
2: And finally, a luxury glamping package during next year's St Andrews Open Golf Championship has sold out a year in advance. That's despite an eye-watering £1,900 price tag. Two and four-berth bell tents will be erected as part of the RNA's Tented Village, just yards away from the old course.
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0: Helping you navigate rising fuel prices and the cost of living with the latest local lifestyle news that affects you.
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2: A Blair Athol doctor's surgery could get a new lease of life as an arts and crafts shop. A planning application has been lodged with Perth and Kinross Council for the B-listed building on Ford Road, which has been vacant since 2023. It's hoped the premises would be filled by a small local and private-owned retail business, such as a gift shop, artist, jeweller or engraver.
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2: Overcast on Tayside this evening. Some showers through bright spells. Overnight lows of 13 Celsius. I'm Callum Wright. You're up to date on Original 106.

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0: All right, here we go. Word to the wise, folks. If you want to enter the Music Mash and you come online, when I phone you back, don't hang up on me. Makes my life quite stressful. Anyway, Darren didn't hang up on me, so I'm quite pleased about that. How are we doing today, Darren?
2: Good, Dad.
0: I thought you were going to hang up on me again there. Right, so let's do the Music Mash. What would you spend the money on if you win?
2: It's my son's birthday coming up.
0: Oh, how old is he?
2: He's about to turn 11.
0: And what does an 11-year-old want? Because that's difficult.
2: Some kind of scooter that I've never heard of in my life.
0: That sounds expensive. Right, okay. Let's see if we can help you out with this. We're up to 380 quid. This is the clip here. I'm sure you're aware of it. I've got three tunes in there. If you name all three, I can give you the cash. So what are your three tunes, Darren?
2: Rocks That, Must Have Been Love, Charlie Barnes, Frisky Roll, and I think Duran Duran, Girls on Film.
0: Okay. Let's get that locked in. You're obviously on the move at the moment, so I will not hang around here. Let's see how you've done that. Have we got the three? It's two out of three. I think we know which one is the wrong one. Good to talk to you, Darren. Enjoy the rest of your...

0: Shalimar, Night to Remember, right before that, and Darren on the Music Mash, another 2 out of 3.
1: 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We know, could say, if we get to £400, I would issue another clue. I will do that tomorrow, just before 5 o'clock.
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2: Towards the Queen's Ferry crossing, the back of the Kingdom Bound queue out at the Kirkliston flyover. The speed sensor's giving a travel time there. Around about 15 minutes. South Bend for Ferry Toll. Heading back to the Kingdom from Edinburgh. The Queen's Ferry Road busy 5 pound between Davidson's Mains and the Barnton. In Dunfermline, Carnegie Drive, sluggish westbound as you're passing the Kingsgate. A92 heavy eastbound as you go through the roadwork near to Loch Gelly. In Kirkcaldy, Roslyn Street busy northbound between the Gallatown roundabout and the A92, back to the 92 and its heavy southbound between the Tullis Russell and Preston roundabouts. The A911 busy westbound as you're coming from Markinch and heading for the 92. In Dundee, the Kingsway heavy eastbound between Cleppington Road and the Strathmartin roundabout. Riverside Drive heavy both ways at Riverside Park, that's down to Roadworks. And the Kingsway West heavy westbound between the Market roundabout and the Swallow roundabout. If you spot any problems on the roads, call the original 106 Jambuster line 01592 8544 66.

0: Oasis, Roll With It, it's Original 106. So any showers are likely to die out during the evening, and although it'll be cloudy at first, some clear spells developing later. The odd shower towards the west of the area and a low of 13. It's Original 106 at 5.31.
1: Scotland's Health Secretary has said plans to centralise neonatal intensive care are the right decision. Under the plans, units at Ninewells in Dundee and Kirkcaldy's Victoria Hospital would be downgraded. A music festival worker who fell asleep in his van on the outer lane of the A9 in Perthshire has been banned from driving. And more than half of Scottish businesses plan to increase investment in AI skills over the next year. A survey has found 54% of firms are looking to upskill staff to stay competitive.
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1: Sebastian Pocognoli believes his experience both on the pitch and off it will stand him in good stead as Scotland boss. The former fullback earned 13 caps for the Belgian national team and has managed French giants Monaco, as well as lifting the league title with Union Saint-Gilloise. 39-year-old Pocognoli says he's ready for a new challenge at Hampden.
4: Young experience as coach, but already a lot of games, Champions League games, and already be successful. Doesn't matter the age or the experience, you build this. I hope I can bring my energy, my creativity and my integrity to that challenge.
1: Meanwhile, there's doubts over the transfer of Bosnian Enis Alic to St Johnstone. His club have called upon the defender to fulfil his contractual obligations with them. You're up to date on Original 106.

0: Rufus and Shaka Khan Ain't Nobody. So if you get your shopping delivered online, then you'll know about the horror of short dates getting delivered to you. And you tend to not notice because you're trying to put everything in the fridge. You let the delivery driver away. And then you're like, what's this? It's a great date tomorrow. Well, Which have been doing a survey and they found the best supermarket for the longest shelf life that they will deliver to you. And you're going to be surprised. The best supermarket for online shelf life is Asda. 11 days, apparently, for the remaining shelf life. I'm surprised. The worst one is Waitrose, with just 7 days on average on the shelf life. But, well, we're not posh enough to go there anyway, so let's not worry about it.
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21: Towards the Queen's Ferry crossing, the back of the Kingdom Bound queue still sitting out at the Kirkliston flyover. The speed sensor's giving a travel time there of around about 15 minutes. Southbound from Ferry Toll, heading back to the Kingdom from Edinburgh. The Queen's Ferry Road now just busy 5-pound between Parkgrove and the Barnton. The 985, that's the Rosyth to Kincardine Road, heavy westbound as you're passing Limekilns. In Dunfermline, Carnegie Drive, sluggish westbound as you're passing the Kingsgate. A92, heavy eastbound as you go through the roadworks near to Lochgelly. In Kirkcaldy, Rosslyn Street, busy both ways between the Gallatin roundabout and the A92. Dunnacay Way, busy westbound between the Asda Kirkcaldy roundabout and the Anglin station. Back to the 92 and it's steady both ways through the Preston, Bankhead and Redhurst roundabouts. In Dundee, the Kingsway, heavy eastbound between Cleppington Road and the Strathmartin roundabout, and Riverside Drive, heavy both ways at Riverside Park, and that's down to roadworks. If you spot any problems on the roads, call the original 106 Jambuster line 01592 85 44 66.

0: Cyndi Lauper, Girls Just Wanna Have Fun. Right, enjoy your Tuesday. I'll see you tomorrow from 2. Sam's on the way next after the latest at 6 with music from a lady who's now designing for Lego. Yeah, she is.
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7: Scotland's Health Secretary has said plans to centralise neonatal intensive care are the right decision, while recognising concerns about the changes. Angela Constance believes evidence shows the proposals would deliver the best outcomes for the sickest babies. Under the plans, neonatal intensive care units at Ninewells in Dundee and Kirkcaldy's Victoria Hospital would be downgraded, leaving specialist units in Edinburgh, Glasgow and Aberdeen. A music festival worker who fell asleep in his van on the outer lane of the A9 in Perthshire has been banned from driving. Ashley Reid Mitchell was on his way to the Belgium Festival near Inverness when his Mercedes-Benz Sprinter was seen veering across the dual carriageway multiple times. He eventually stopped in lane 1 without warning, getting out of the vehicle before going back inside for a nap. The 35-year-old denied a charge of dangerous driving, claiming he was blown off course by sudden gusts of wind. He's since been found guilty and has been disqualified ahead of sentencing next month. More than half of Scottish businesses plan to increase investment in AI skills over the next year. A new Bank of Scotland survey has found 54% of firms are looking to upskill staff to stay competitive. But Scotland still trails the UK on AI adoption, with fewer than half of businesses using the technology, and more than a third reporting skills gaps in their workforce. In football, Scotland fans are excited by the appointment of Sebastian Pocognoli. The Belgian was unveiled as Steve Clarke's successor yesterday on a two-year deal. Tartan Army foot soldier Kevin Lynch gives us his reaction to the news.
12: I think he's a little bit left field. I think he took a lot of people by surprise, but I think we really did have to go along a foreign route. I don't think, other than Moyes, there was any Scottish candidates that really stood out. Yeah, he's a little bit of an unknown, but I think the SFA had to do something brave here. The general consensus is with Scotland fans are quite happy and they're excited to see what he's going to do and what his first squad's going to look like.
7: And finally, a luxury glamping package during next year's St Andrews Open Golf Championship has sold out a year in advance. That's despite an eye-watering £1,900 price tag. Two and four berth bell tents will be erected as part of the RNA's tented village, just yards away from the old course.
1: Original 106 business update.
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7: 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A planning application has been lodged with Perth and Kinross Council for the B-listed building on Ford Road, which has been vacant since 2023. It's hoped the premises would be filled by a small local and private-owned retail business, such as a gift shop, artist, jeweller or engraver.
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7: Overcast on Tayside this evening, some showers through bright spells. Overnight lows of 13 Celsius. I'm Callum Wright, you're up to date on Original 106.

0: Elton John. Are you ready for love? You're listening to Original 106. It's Sam here in for Lachlan all week this week. How are you, Craig? This is 2 days in a row.
1: I'm feeling kind of picked on here. That's 2 days that you forget that I need a microphone to speak. You just prefer to just keep me quiet.
2: That's just how I like you, Craig.
1: Yes, good. Quietened up.
2: A quiet voice in the corner shouting,
1: "Help! Let me out of here!"
2: It's good of you to stay past six.
1: Yeah,
2: it would help if I actually turned your microphone on. Have you heard about the Andy Burnham news going around today?
1: I haven't. What's happening? Is his tour going well?
2: It's his cost of living tour.
1: How's your ticket sales going?
2: Well, he's slightly fallen for a fraudster. We've all fallen for a fraudster. Somebody who is posing as Donald Trump's chief of staff, who wasn't Donald Trump's chief of staff. He's been sending the messages back and forth.
1: How do you infiltrate the Prime Minister to... How did someone manage that?
2: It sounds like a radio wind-up, doesn't it?
1: It does.
2: Managing to get through to the Prime Minister.
1: Sam, was it you?
2: I wish.
1: Can I hear your accent? No, because it was text. Was it text?
2: Yeah, it was. Right, so if I was Donald Trump, saying, "Howdy, Andy."
1: That's just like he was in the room.
2: Was
1: there.
2: It really, really convincing?
1: No.
2: But yeah, this story going around today, I feel a little bit bad for Andy Burnham. He's only like 3 weeks into the job. He won't have had everybody's number saved yet.
1: No. He'll be like, "Who's this? Who's this?
2: Yeah, I'll just see a number pop up and just go, I assume it's the right number.
1: Yeah, because he's trying to do a good job before he gets fed up, you know.
2: Before everyone gets fed up with him.
1: I know. I mean, how many prime ministers till Christmas are we now?
2: I mean, Andy's lasted longer than a lettuce, but...
1: He has, hasn't he?
2: Yes, we're at least three lettuces in.
1: is that how the term is now measured in lettuces now? Okay. Oh, yeah, man.
2: If he starts messaging random people with private information, then he might only be a few lettuces left.
1: I think so. And somebody, his head is going to roll there, isn't it?
2: Yeah.
1: The security people. Oh, dear.
2: Somebody's told him the wrong thing. Poor you, Andy. Feel bad for him. This is Girls Aloud. The

0: The Way You Make Me Feel. You're listening to Original 106. Sam here, I'm live across Tayside in for Lachlan all of this week. He's looking after things for Martin Ingram, so if you're missing your Lachlan fix, catch him on air from 10 until 2 every weekday this week. But I've just seen in the Courier that Leisure and Culture Dundee, they're on the hunt for a new big boss for £134,000 every year. So essentially it's your job to run Caird Park Golf Course, Broughty Castle, Regional Performance Centre, that's at Caird Park, and a whole heap of other leisure and cultural venues across the region. But biggest job, definitely, has to be the fact that you have to run Olympia for £134,000 a year. I mean, you're lucky if it's even open that year.
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4: The Queen's Ferry crossing, the Kingdom Bound clear-up continues. It's now slowing just before you get to the Bullion Road roundabout southbound. You're getting a good run. Heading back to the Kingdom from Edinburgh, the Queen's Ferry Road, busy 5-pound between Park Grove and the Barnton. Citybound, you're busy on approach to the Parktown traffic lights just before Miller and Carter. The A985, that's the Rosyth and Carbon Road, is eased passing Limekiln. In Dunfermline, Carnegie Drive, sluggish westbound as you're passing the Kingsgate. A92, still a bit heavy eastbound as you go through the roadworks at Loch Kelly. In Kirkcaldy, Roslyn Street, busy northbound between the Gallatown roundabout and the A92. Dunnacare Way has eased westbound between the Asda Kirkcaldy roundabout and the ambulance station. Back to the 92, and it's steady both ways as you go through the Preston, Bankhead and Redhurst roundabouts. In Dundee, the Kingsway, busy both ways as you go through the Strathmartin roundabout. Riverside Drive, still heavy both ways at Riverside Park due to roadwork. If you spot any problems on the roads, call the Original 106 Jambuster line 01592 85 44 66.

0: Live across Tayside, you're listening to Original 106. It's Sam here in for Lachlan. Any showers set to dry out across Tayside this evening should be dry overnight too, with overnight lows of 13 degrees. Let's head over to the news team for all of your latest from across Tayside. It's Callum.
1: Scotland's Health Secretary has said plans to centralise neonatal intensive care are the right decision. Under the plans, units at Ninewells in Dundee and Kirkcaldy's Victoria Hospital would be downgraded. A music festival worker who fell asleep in his van on the outer lane of the A9 in Perthshire has been banned from driving. And more than half of Scottish businesses plan to increase investment in AI skills over the next year. A survey has found 54% of firms are looking to upskill staff to stay competitive.

0: The only thing that looks good on me is you. That's Bryan Adams. You're listening to Original 106, always your favourite music. The first press pick is a drop today of the new Bake Off lineup. When was the last time that you watched Bake Off? I'll be honest, it was a long time ago for me. I've not watched it in ages. I used to absolutely love it and then it sort of just fell out the way of watching it. But new judge Nigella Lawson is in the pictures because Prue Leith has stood down. No more Prue Leith and Bake Off. I'm going to really struggle without her. I remember when Mary Berry first stood down and that felt like the end of the world. And then Prue Leith arrived and everyone was like, ah, she's just as nice as Mary Berry. I wonder what Nigella Lawson's going to be like. I think she's going to be quite stern. Supposedly, her and Paul Hollywood haven't been getting along. That's supposedly the inside scoop. That they don't really see eye to eye when it comes to judging the bakes. Nigella Lawson thinks that one thing's great and Paul Hollywood thinks it's rubbish. I can't imagine that they'd both be quite strong characters, so I don't know how that's going to work. Excited to see the new series though, but there is a new baking pair that's taking the internet by storm at the moment. We're away to chat more about that after Avril Lavigne next.
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Ava Max, that Sweet But Disciple on Original 106. I was just chatting about the new Bake Off lineup. I imagine the producers behind Bake Off are slightly disappointed that they signed up Nigella Lawson as the new judge just before this guy went viral on TikTok. Have you heard of Dex the Monkey yet? This is a TikTok star who is a literal monkey. One of his videos, a baking video, has got over 5 million likes. That means it's got tens of millions of views. Now, we all know famous baking duos, Paul Hollywood and Mary Berry, the Hairy Bikers. Well, this is a guy and his literal pet monkey. Yeah, they made a banana loaf in their most recent TikTok. A genuine monkey making a banana loaf. I never thought I would ever see it. The monkey scoffed just about the entire thing at the end. Although I will be honest, I'm not entirely sure that Food Hygiene Scotland would be overly impressed if they watched this video. So maybe Bake Off do need to take a step back. Do you know what I mean? It's a monkey. There's not a hairnet in sight. Not one rubber glove. It's a great TikTok.

0: Homewrecker. That's Somber. 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Prince, 1999. 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
2: Scotland's Health Secretary has said plans to centralise neonatal intensive care are the right decision, while recognising concerns about the changes. Angela Constance believes evidence shows the proposals would deliver the best outcomes for the sickest babies. Under the plans, neonatal intensive care units at Ninewells in Dundee and Kirkcaldy's Victoria Hospital would be downgraded, leaving specialist units in Edinburgh, Glasgow and Aberdeen. A music festival worker who fell asleep in his van on the outer lane of the A9 in Perthshire has been banned from driving. Ashley Reid Mitchell was on his way to the Belledrum Festival near Inverness when his Mercedes-Benz Sprinter was seen veering across the dual carriageway multiple times. He eventually stopped in lane 1 without warning, getting out of the vehicle before going back inside for a nap. The 35-year-old denied a charge of dangerous driving, claiming he was blown off course by sudden gusts of wind. He's since been found guilty and has been disqualified ahead of sentencing next month. More than half of Scottish businesses plan to increase investment in AI skills over the next year. A new Bank of Scotland survey has found 54% of firms are looking to upskill staff to stay competitive. But Scotland still trails the UK on AI adoption, with fewer than half of businesses using the technology, and more than a third reporting skills gaps in their workforce. In football, Scotland fans are excited by the appointment of Sebastian Pocognoli. The Belgian was unveiled as Steve Clarke's successor yesterday on a two-year deal. Tartan Army foot soldier Kevin Lynch gives us his reaction to the news.
3: I think he's a little bit left field. I think he took a lot of people by surprise, but I think we really did have to go along the foreign route. I don't think, other than Moyes, there was any Scottish candidates that really stood out. Yeah, he's a little bit of an unknown, but I think the SFA had to do something brave here. The general consensus with Scotland fans are quite happy and they're excited to see what he's going to do and what his first squad's going to look like.
2: And finally, a luxury glamping package during next year's St Andrews Open Golf Championship has sold out a year in advance. That's despite an eye-watering £1,900 price tag. Two and four berth bell tents will be erected as part of the RNA's tented village, just yards away from the old course.
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2: Overcast on Tayside this evening, some showers through bright spells. Overnight lows of 13 Celsius. I'm Callum Wright. 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
1: Ariana Grande, No Tears Left to Cry on Original 106. First day back at school for Dundee and Perth and Kinross schools today. Today's the exciting day. Today's the day you get your new jotters, your new seating plans, find out your new teacher. Tomorrow's the day when the hard work starts. So if you thought today was a walk in the park, just wait for tomorrow. Sorry, I've made the return to school much harder there. I hope it's going well for everybody, genuinely. Olivia Dean lined up after Salt and Peppa. It's Original 106, always your favourite music. Welcome back.

0: of the chart-topping, record-breaking pair Sam Fender and Olivia Dean. That half, Olivia Dean. Nice to each other. It's Original 106 on Tuesday, the 18th of August. Sam here. I'm in for Lachlan tonight. He's looking after things for Martin Ingram this week, although he's given Martin Ingram's show a new name. He's calling it the Lachlan McKenzie Daytime Primetime Oral Experience with Lachlan McKenzie. And he's insisting that we call it that every single time we mention it, which is a great excuse just not to speak about Lachlan. Great.
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0: You know how this works. I look for your song suggestions on a topic, put four of them on the wheel just after 8 o'clock, give it a spin, and whatever the wheel picks, I have to play. Well, tonight on the wheel, I reached into the tombola earlier on, pulled out a letter, and it picked the letter A. So I want to know your songs that start with the letter A, please. 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

0: it. That's Rosie. You're listening to Original 106. Good evening. It's Sam here. I'm in for Lachlan, looking after the Wheel of Fortunes tonight. So, I want to know your songs that start with the letter A for the wheel. Kerry has thrown us right into the deep end with Neil Diamond, America. Yeah, talk about starting with an easy one. Kat going for ABC, the Jacksons. That's a little bit more like it. Pamela, Agadoo, Black Lace, and Kenny suggesting Albatross by Fleetwood Mac. I think there's a few more obvious ones that we can get in through the text. It's 81400, start the text with the word original or drop me a message now on the app.
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0: Over. That's Sienna Spyro. 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We're in the middle of this.
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0: You know how this works. I look for your song suggestions on a topic, put four of them on the wheel just after 8 o'clock. Give that wheel a spin and whatever it picks, I play. Well, today I pulled a letter out of the tombola. And I want to know your songs that start with the letter A, please. We've had a message from Craig who suggested All of Me, John Legend. Alison, going for American Pie, Don McLean. That was the one that jumped straight to my mind. I'm glad somebody's finally got there. Carol, going for Africa. We've had a text in from Mike who suggested Airport, The Motors. I don't think I've heard of that song. Maybe it's an obvious one that I'm just completely unaware of. And a message from Ashley, anti-hero Taylor Swift. Keep these coming in. Get your last shouts just before 8.
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2: Nearly 8 o'clock, so time to see the final shouts for the Wheel tonight. Victoria has just been in touch saying, how about All About Tonight, Pixie Lott, for songs that start with the letter A. McFly, All About You. Or Ed Sheeran, A-Team. That's a shout. I hadn't even thought about A-Team. Sally going for Abracadabra, Lady Gaga. Or, same title, different artist, Abracadabra, Steve Miller Band. They're both great songs, but couldn't be more different. Lorraine going for Atomic by Blondie, and Flo suggesting All My Loving, The Beatles. I'm going to get four of your songs in the wheel just after this.
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James Bay. Hold back the river. You're listening to Original 106, always your favourite music. Just before that, Africa Toto, the Wheel of Fortune's choice tonight. I tell you what, I always forget how good that song is. But have you seen the news? Changing Ends, the Alan Carr series, it's officially been announced today that it's getting a Christmas special. Yeah, that comes just one day after we got other good news about Christmas specials this year. That good news being that we won't get a Mrs. Brown Boys Christmas special. Yes, they finally got the hint. No Mrs. Brown's Boys on Christmas Day or New Year's Day this coming festive season. Crazy in Love. This is Beyoncé. Wham! Free.

0: Greatest Days. Let's take that. You're listening to Original 106. It's Tuesday, the 18th of August. Lachlan is looking after things for Martin Ingram this week. If you're missing your Lachlan fix, then check him out from 10 until 2 every weekday. I'm here until 6 on his evening show for him. But I was saying yesterday that this weekend coming, one of my best mates is getting married. Yeah, he's the first one out of our wee sort of group of mates that is getting married, so no pressure, but he is the guinea pig, like fully the guinea pig. If this doesn't go well for him, then none of us are getting married at any point in our lives. But he asked me to do a poem at his wedding. I am absolutely terrified for this, like so nervous. I've been rehearsing it all day. I need to learn it, but I'm still definitely going to take the sheet of paper up with me. When he asked me to do it, he'd picked out a poem and he was like, go read this one. So I was like, oh yeah, that sounds ace. And then I said, well, what I could do is write a verse for you. Like, write it specifically about you and your future wife. The worst idea I've ever had in my entire life. As if the pressure wasn't bad enough, I've now gone and pretended that I'm Robbie Burns. Who did I think I was? I can't write poetry.
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0: Paradise, that's George Ezra. You're listening to Original 106. This morning, Dave and Vanessa had another round of 4 away from 1K. 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Carla played today. This is how it went for Carla.
1: So we asked you to name a food you bake. You said cake. 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
2: Baked potato.
1: Potato.
3: So, straight off the bat.
1: Oh, we're out on the first
3: one. The game's a bogey, but we play on anyway. Let's see if it's another 3 out of 4.
1: An Italian tourist attraction. You said the Leaning Tower of Pisa. Tony said?
2: Colosseum.
1: Oh.
3: Nope.
1: An item.
3: I love the mutter. Colosseum.
1: None of that. An item in the kitchen. You said the cooker. Tony said?
2: Cooker.
3: Yes.
1: It is a match. And a famous footballer. You said Ronaldo. Mm. Tony said?
2: David Beckham.
1: Didn't matter.
3: So there we go.
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0: Madonna and Sabrina Carpenter teamed up for that one. It's Bring Your Love on Original 106. I love that song as a radio presenter, to be honest, because if you forget who sings it, they both say their names right at the very end of it. It's really handy. I wish every song did that.
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In the moonlight, you're listening to Original 106, always your favourite music. Now, there's some awards that you just don't want to win, is there? I'll always remember being in primary school, being at football camp, and people around me were getting the award for best striker, best midfielder, top goalkeeper, and I got this sportsmanship award. Now, nothing against the sportsmanship award, but I firmly took it as you're not very good at football, but you're good crack. You mean you're good to chat to, Sam, so we'll give you something. Never get over that. I wish I could have got best dribbler. Now, when I eat soup these days, I am definitely the best dribbler. Anyway, there is a dog in California that has been crowned something today that, I'll be honest, again, I would have taken as an insult. We'll chat more about that after this. It's Who Do You Think You Are? Spice Girls.

0: Justin Timberlake, Mirrors. You're listening to Original 106. Hello, how are you? It's Sam here. I'm in for Lachlan tonight. He's looking after things for Martin Ingram this week. And I was just speaking about awards that you don't want to receive. The World's Ugliest Dog Award. Yeah, that's something that Ginny Lou, a little pug, has been crowned in California today. I'll be honest, it's not a great looking dog. Like, it's hard to describe, it's just not very bonny. It's funny though, isn't it? Sometimes the uglier the dog, the cuter it is. And I would say that this is a good example of that, because it's really ugly, but quite cute. Like a pristine Crofts-worthy poodle. It's just not quite as cute as a really, really ugly dog, is it? These sort of thoroughbreds. I'm sorry, I'm maybe backwards. I don't really understand the etiquette of the dog world. But the uglier, the better.
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Live across Tayside, you're listening to Original 106. You're not on a Jet 2 flight, it's just Jess Glynn. Sam here, I'm in for Lachlan. I had to wait until after The Watershed to speak about this. A play coming to Dundee Rep in November. Figure out why I had to wait until after The Watershed. After this, it's Anywhere, Rita Ora on Original.

0: Ed Sheeran, that Shape of You on Original 106, Rita Ora, Anywhere just before that. Now, Trainspotting 2, the play, is coming to Dundee Rep from the 5th to the 7th of November. I had to wait until after The Watershed to tell you about this, because the name of the show isn't Trainspotting 2, the play, it's called Porno. Yeah. I didn't think I could say that on the radio, but it's starring River City star Jordan Young. Imagine adding the name of that show to your CV. Everybody would definitely be getting the wrong idea, wouldn't they?
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0: I played like 0.5 of a second of that song, would you recognise it? It's Blondie Heart of Glass on Original 106. If you think you can do that, then I need you to register for the Music Mash. It'll be back 10 past 5 tomorrow. This is how it went today.
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0: That's Chapel Roan, The Giver on Original 106. It's Sam here. I'm in for Lachlan tonight. Should say dry overnight with overnight lows of 13 degrees. Lined up next, I have Pink, Perfect. It's Original 106.
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1: This ain't no disco.

That's Sheryl Crow. All I Wanna Do on Original 106. It's Sam here. I'm in for Lachlan tonight. Here until 10 o'clock, so I've got room for a few more songs before I head away. But don't worry, after that, we just keep going with all of your favourite music all night long until Dave and Vanessa, they're back 6 a.m. tomorrow morning with all of their usual shenanigans. Let's squeeze this in, though. It's Alicia Keys, Empire State of Mind, Part 2 on Original 106. BTS Dynamite lined up for you next.

0: They're officially boycotting this year's Grammy Awards. It's BTS Dynamite on Original 106. That's all from me for tonight. I'll see you tomorrow evening from 6. But hey, before that, Everything But The Girl lined up after your latest at 10.
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12: Scotland's Health Secretary has defended plans to centralise neonatal intensive care. Angela Constance says the move is backed by clinical evidence and will give the sickest babies the best chance of survival. The changes would reduce specialist units from 8 to 3, with one at Ninewells in Dundee among those facing the axe. More than half of Scottish businesses are planning to step up investment in AI skills over the next year. The latest findings from the Bank of Scotland Business Barometer show 54% of firms are planning to increase investment to upskill their workforce. However, Scotland continues to lag behind the UK on AI adoption, with just 48% of Scottish firms currently using the technology. More than a third say their workforce still lacks the AI skills their business needs. In football, Scotland fans hope new head coach Sebastian Pocagnoli will give young players a chance. The Belgians penned a two-year deal as boss. Tartan Army foot soldier Kevin Lynch believes it's an exciting appointment.
13: As a change for Scottish football just now, I think there's quite a lot of players that have definitely played their last major tournament, possibly played their last international for us as well. So, yeah, I think it's the right time to have somebody like Pocagnoli, fresh ideas. Doesn't look like he's going to be scared to play the youth team. His first international squad's going to be really interesting, and he's got a good chance to kind of build on it with this UEFA Nations before we go into the proper qualifiers.
12: A cruise ship from Dundee is offering the chance to witness a total solar eclipse next summer. Ambassadors 9 19-night Mediterranean Moments and Solar Eclipse voyage departs from the city on the 27th of July. Among its destinations is Gibraltar, where the moon is expected to fully cover the sun on the 2nd of August. And finally, anyone looking to splash out on a nearly £2,000 luxury glamping package for next year at the St Andrews Open Golf Championship is out of luck, as they're all sold out. The £1,900 bell tents will be erected just yards from the old course as part of the R&D's Tented Village. Next year's event marks the 37th time the Open has come to St Andrews and its 155th anniversary. You're up to date on Original 106.

0: 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Joining us on the line, the village council. 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